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5: From the Sky News Centre at 7. It's understood a police car hit head-on by a vehicle travelling the wrong way on the A66 in Middlesbrough was not involved in a pursuit before the collision. Seven people, including two officers, were killed in the early hours of yesterday morning. The other car, a Volkswagen Passat, was being chased by another marked police car. That pursuit ended when it drove onto the A66. Police commentator Graham Wetton says it's an awful tragedy.
6: It's a relatively small force, just about 1,000 officers. So these two officers were very, very well known within Cleveland Police, within the senior leadership team. Huge tragedy for Cleveland Police, any officers' families and friends, etc. They went to work and sadly didn't get home.
5: Violent and sexual offenders released from prison could be confined to zones of just a few miles under new restrictions. The measures aim to stop victims from encountering their attackers. The mother of a British woman who was unlawfully killed by her father is calling for the US to reopen the investigation into her death. Lucy Harrison was shot in the chest in Texas last year. England's mayors will be given the same planning powers as Sadiq Khan has over London. It's hoped this will allow them to take over the approval or refusal of major planning applications. And now to sport, and Tottenham started the new Premier League season with a 3-0 defeat at Brentford. That's despite spending more than £200 million on players this summer. Manager Roberto De Zerbi says they're not settled in yet.
7: I think we are not team yet for a lot of reasons. We can fix the target when you become team. Before then become team, we can't say what we can do.
5: Hull shocked Manchester United on their return to the top flight with a 2-0 win at home. And fellow newly promoted Ipswich got past Sunderland 2-1 at Portman Road. And Dundee claimed local bragging rights with a 2-0 win against Dundee United in this weekend's only Scottish Premiership game. That's the latest. I'm Stevie Shillinglaw.
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8: A vigil has been held in West Sussex for a family of four who lost their lives following a tragedy at sea. People gathered in Shoreham yesterday after six-year-old Saja El-Kawaz, the only family member initially rescued alive, died in hospital. Her parents, Hassan and Zina, and her 14-year-old sister Sarah died after getting into difficulty in the sea near Shoreham Fort on Tuesday. The community held prayers at Kingston Beach with a minute's silence observed in the town centre. A man has died following a house fire in West Sussex. Emergency services were called to Horsham at around 7:30 yesterday morning after a blaze broke out at a property in Littlehaven Lane. Six fire engines and an aerial ladder platform were sent to the scene. Police say a man was found dead inside the house and an investigation is now underway into the cause of the fire. Livestock farmers in Sussex are being urged to vaccinate now against the growing threat of blue tongue. The National Farmers Union says the virus is spreading rapidly in other parts of the country and farmers should protect their sheep and cattle before it reaches their area. Blue tongue is carried by biting midges and can cause serious illness and deaths in livestock. Well, the NFU says farmers should speak to their vet about vaccination as soon as possible. And a former police officer in Sussex has been barred from policing after a misconduct hearing found he told a string of lies. Chris Fursden, who served in Brighton and Hove, was due to start work at 9 o'clock one evening, but instead went on a date. Well, the hearing found he then falsely said he'd been in hospital with a relative and made several other dishonest claims. Although Fursden had already resigned, he was told at the hearing he would have been dismissed. He's now banned from policing. That's the latest. I'm Madison Fox.
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10: Quite a sunny day today, but the chance of some bits of cloud moving in as well. Should remain dry, just a 10% chance of a shower, with highs in the low 20s. Right now in Portsmouth, it's 12, and in Horsham, it's 13.
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That's a cracking Sunday morning song on V2 Radio. Isley Brothers, Harvest for the World, and The Script before that with Hall of Fame. Good morning, it's Simon here. I hope you're doing okay. If you want to get in touch with the show, number of ways in which you can do it. 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The feeling on the way after Jennifer Lopez.

0: The Feeling and Jennifer Lopez before that on V2 Radio. Coming up, we'll get the latest on the roads, travel on the way. We'll play Alexander O'Neill, Hall & Oates and Alex Warren's Rescuer coming up too.
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Alex Warren's Rescuer on V2 Radio. Before that, Hall & Oates and music from Alexander O'Neill. 9 o'clock today, the Mystery Five at Nine with Tom's Tiling and More is back. I have to say, today, having put it all together on Friday, I think it's a tough one. I think this could be the one where nobody gets it right. We'll play... I've said that before and it's never happened, but we'll play just after 9 o'clock this morning. It's five songs with one connection. Let's see if you can work out the very, very tricky connection. Coming up, Cyndi Lauper's not too far away on V2 after this from The Lars.

0: Cyndi Lauper, Time After Time. And the Lars before that on V2. We are the radio station that not just plays you the good tunes, we also, the great tunes, what am I talking about? We also save you money via the voucher shop as well, if you want to head over there now. Lots of stuff to do with the family, including Space Station Soft Play, half price entry, just over a fiver now rather than 10.45. And South Downs Music Festival in Bognor Regis as well, discounted to 50% as well. 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And obviously that is something you don't want to miss, but at the best of times, 50%'s not to be sniffed at. 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Alanis Morissette and Barry White and Fleetwood Mac coming up. V2
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She is so angry, isn't she? Alanis Morissette on V2 Radio and Fleetwood Mac before that. I'm just grateful we got the right version of that song. It's Simon here. I hope you're doing okay. Little heads up for you. The OG is back from 11 o'clock this morning. Peter Phillips is back with Peter Plays Pop with Love Cruise Bognor. This week it's National Sponge Cake Day that we're celebrating after 11 o'clock. Oh, I just can't think of a song for that, can you? We'll find out from 11. I could check the playlist now, but that'd be cheating. And then from midday, it's going to be songs that contain a foreign language. I can think of a few of those. Peter back with Peter Plays Pop later on this morning from 11 o'clock on V2 Radio. Want to get in touch with the show? 01243 963 960 is the number. Call it if you fancy a chat, or if you don't, just send a WhatsApp. Barry White coming up after Dasher on V2.

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1: I've heard people say that too much of anything is not good for you, baby. But I don't know about that. There's many times that we've loved and we've shared love and made love. It doesn't seem to me like it's enough.

0: That guy has a great voice. Barry White on V2 Radio. He'd have made a good DJ, wouldn't he? He could have, yeah. I know what you're saying. Better than the current one, yes. No offence taken. Right, coming up very soon, we'll get the latest news for you. Tune-wise, The Real Thing are on the way in the next hour. Let Loose and music from Maroon 5 as well. Want to get in touch? 01243 963 960 is my number. If you don't want to talk to me, I do understand. No problem there. You can always send me a WhatsApp. 01243 963 960.
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4: From the Sky News Centre at 8, it's reported that the police car involved in a fatal collision in Middlesbrough was not pursuing the other vehicle at the time. 7 people, including 2 officers, were killed when a Volkswagen Passat drove the wrong way down the A66 yesterday morning. Serious sexual and violent offenders in England and Wales could be confined to new restriction zones of only a few miles once they leave prison. It's hoped that that would stop victims from coming into contact with their attackers. The government say the World First initiative is being launched in October. One domestic abuse charity has called it a positive step. Our correspondent Barnaby Papadopoulos says it forms part of wider reforms.
5: This all comes within the context of an early release scheme which has been quite controversial. The government's plan to release some prisoners slightly earlier to ease pressure on prisons. There's a question about whether all these new policies being introduced are in fact going to increase pressure.
4: Mayors in England will be able to overrule councils when it comes to major planning applications. The move, to be announced next week, will also allow them to grant upfront permission, which will mean building can start without having to apply for planning. Everton fan Andy Burnham had plenty to cheer about as his team started their Premier League season with a 2-0 win at Crystal Palace yesterday. The Prime Minister was in attendance at Hill Dickinson Stadium, and here's Everton boss David Moyes.
6: I spoke to the Prime Minister on the phone, told him, lads, there'll be tax cuts and you'll be, you know, free beer for everybody. No, don't say that. But you'll not be coming back again.
4: League newcomers Hull upset Manchester United in their first game of the season, beating them 2-0. Meanwhile, newly promoted Ipswich got past Sunderland 2-1 at Portman Road, and big-spending Tottenham also lost 3-0 at Brentford. And Dundee claimed local bragging rights with a 2-0 win against Dundee United in this weekend's only Scottish Premiership game. It leaves United with just a point from their first 3 top-flight matches. That's the latest. I'm Stevie Shillinglaw.
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7: A community in West Sussex has come together to remember a family of 4 who died following Tuesday's tragedy at sea. A vigil was held at Kingston Beach in Shoreham yesterday after it was confirmed on Friday that 6-year-old Saja El-Kawaz had died in hospital. Her parents Hassan and Zina and her 14-year-old sister Sara died on Tuesday despite efforts by rescuers and members of the public to save them. A minute's silence was also held in Shoreham Town Centre. A motorcyclist has been seriously injured in a crash in West Sussex. The collision happened in Westergate near Chichester on Friday afternoon. Police say a silver Volvo and a black and grey Honda motorcycle collided at Westergate Street at its junction with Orchard Gardens shortly before 4 o'clock. Officers are appealing for witnesses. A man and woman who stepped in to help a teenage boy being attacked on a street in Hampshire are being asked to come forward. Police say the 17-year-old was assaulted in Woodley outside shops on London Road between 10 and 11 on Friday night. He suffered cuts and bruises. Officers say the man and woman who tried to help the boy are potential witnesses and they'd like to talk to them. And the new Premier League season gets underway for Brighton and Hove today. The Seagulls welcome Aston Villa to the Amex for their opening league game of the campaign with kick-off at 2 o'clock. While Fabian Hertzler's side are back in action in front of a sellout crowd. That's the latest. I'm Madison Fox.
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9: Nice day for the football today. Sunny most of the day, a little bit of wispy cloud around, just a 10% chance of a shower and highs in the low 20s. Right now in Brighton it's 16 and in Petersfield it's 17.
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Edwin Starr's Contact on B2 Radio, the real thing before that. 11 minutes past 8, Sunday morning, it's Simon here. I hope you're doing okay. Thank you, Joe, for getting in touch from Whitley. They have a new car in the family. A new motor. Very nice it is as well. Thank you for the photo. Does have a minor problem, though, that they haven't managed to get V2 at the top of their station list yet in their favourites. At the moment, in fact, they're stuck on a different radio station. So my thoughts are with you because I know the radio station you're stuck on at the moment, and nobody should have to suffer that. So we'll try and get a PDF of the instructions and email it through to you, hopefully. That'll help. We'll get some car stickers out for you as well. That'll ease the pain a little bit until you've got it sorted. Right, coming up, cracking tune on the way from Maroon 5 on V2 Radio after this from Let Loose.

0: Love it. Maroon 5's Memories on V2 Radio. Let loose before that. Memories bring back, memories bring back your... And still a chance to win, although only for today. You can win two tickets to the Goodwood Revival on Friday the 18th of September, courtesy of the charity Friends of Chichester Hospitals. 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The instructions on how to be a winner are online. They're actually run entirely by volunteers, as you would imagine, but this amazed me. I had to read this twice when I saw it. They've spent over £530,000 over the last 3 years. That's over £500,000 on improving the lives of patients and staff at St Richard's Hospital and local mental health services as well. So if you can help out, that'd be fantastic. Enter the comp as well, of course, to be a winner. But if you can help out, you could maybe volunteer, make a donation, leave a gift in your will, or... just essentially helping out whoever you can. If you check them out online, you'll find out more. It's Friends of Chichester Hospitals. £500,000 over 3 years. That's something, isn't it? I had to read that twice. I thought there was an extra zero inadvertently in there, but it's not. That is the actual figure. Pretty impressive, right? Coming up, we'll get the latest on the roads for you very soon. Quincy Jones to play. We'll play Travis and that brilliant recent song from U2 called Street of Dreams coming up as well. V2 Radio.
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0: So checking the roads across the south, nothing major to report at the moment, which is good news. No major accidents or incidents. Few bits on the trains, though. We have buses replacing trains early and late today in the Barnum and Angmering area. We've also got this overnight work between Brighton and Eastbourne, also affecting Lewes and Seaford as well. There's a possibility that could run into this morning, so if you're using that line, check before you travel. And Southern services to Horsham are currently not serving Arundel, Amberley, Pulborough, Billingshurst and Christ's Hospital, where there is a replacement bus service for all of those in place. 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

They started getting songs in the charts back in the late 70s, and they're still producing songs like that. It's just amazing, isn't it? You too, Street of Dreams, love that. Travis before that on V2 Radio, and music from Quincy Jones as well. Not too far away now from the Mystery 5 at 9, just 25 minutes to go. We do this Saturdays with Nick and Sunday with me. We play you five songs, all with one connection. Your job is to work out the connection. I did speculate a little bit earlier that potentially you might not get this one at all. I think I was a bit over-optimistic. I think you will get it, but I don't think you'll get it until song number 3, maybe. But we shall see. I could be wrong. It's the Mystery 5 at 9 with Tom's Tiling and more coming up just after 9 o'clock this morning. Great tunes ahead of that. For example, Anastasia to play after this from CeeLo.

0: Anastasia, CeeLo Green. Before that, on V2 Radio, home of Vintage Vinyl. From 4 o'clock this afternoon, Neil's taking care of Vintage Vinyl for you and playing those great songs from the era of records. Remember those? From the 60s through until the early 90s, when you used to go out to Woolies, buy yourself an album, take it home, pull it out the wrapper, and when it came out the sleeve, it had that lovely Static Electric crackle. That's what it's all about. All analogue from 4 o'clock. There's a bit of digital, can't lie. That's all the analogue tunes from 4 o'clock this afternoon on Vintage Vinyl. Ahead of that, DeBarge, Swifty and Spin Doctors coming up.
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0: Coming up to 9 o'clock on V2 Radio, news on the way, and then the Mystery 5 at 9 with Tom's Tiling and more. Five songs with one connection, but can you make the connection before we play the final bar of song number 5? I think you'll probably get it on song 3. I don't think you'll get it on song 1, but we shall see. It's coming up next.
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8: From the Sky News Centre at 9, we understand the police car involved in a fatal collision in Middlesbrough yesterday morning was not pursuing the other vehicle involved. Seven people, including two police officers, were killed when a Volkswagen Passat drove the wrong way down the A66. It was being pursued by another police car before then, which didn't follow it onto the dual carriageway. Labour's MP, the local MP, Anna Turley, says the whole community is in shock.
9: The most important thing, I think, for all of us now is not to speculate on the build up to this or any of the incidents around this. Cleveland Police will be working with the IOPC, and we will hear all that in due course. And I think it's really important that today the priority is to allow the families to grieve.
8: A domestic abuse charity is welcoming the government's plans to restrict the movements of some offenders on their release from prison. Those convicted of sexual or violent crimes will be subject to new GPS-backed restriction zones of only a few miles. Russia has quietly withdrawn its ambassador to the UK in an effort to force Britain to reconsider its support for Ukraine. Andrei Kellin left in July after 7 years in the role, with no successor appointed. Local mayors will be handed the same planning powers held by London's Sir Sadiq Khan. It's hoped the move, which will also include upfront permission so building can start quickly, will boost house building. Manchester United manager Michael Carrick insists their opening day defeat to Hull in the Premier League won't change the direction he's taking the team. They were beaten 2-0, and Carrick says they shouldn't panic.
10: There's questions to be asked, but it doesn't mean everything's wrong because we've lost the game. We've done a lot of good things, and we did some good things today, but it gets lost, and I understand it'll get lost, but it doesn't get lost from our point of view.
8: Meanwhile, Tottenham manager Roberto De Zerbi apologised to Spurs supporters after they suffered a 3-0 defeat at Brentford. And Dundee claimed local bragging rights with a 2-0 win against Dundee United in this weekend's only Scottish Premiership game. It leaves United with just a point from their first three top-flight matches. That's the latest. I'm Stevie Shillinglaw.
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11: A vigil has been held in West Sussex for a family of four who lost their lives following a tragedy at sea. People gathered in Shoreham yesterday after six-year-old Saja El-Kawaz, the only family member initially rescued alive, died in hospital. Her parents, Hassan and Zina, and her 14-year-old sister Sara died after getting into difficulty in the sea near Shoreham Fort on Tuesday. The community held prayers at Kingston Beach with a minute silence observed in the town centre. A man has died following a house fire in West Sussex. Emergency services were called to Horsham at around 7:30 yesterday morning after a blaze broke out at a property in Littlehaven Lane. Six fire engines and an aerial ladder platform were sent to the scene. Police say a man was found dead inside the house and an investigation is now underway into the cause of the fire. Livestock farmers in Sussex are being urged to vaccinate now against the growing threat of blue tongue. The National Farmers Union says the virus is spreading rapidly in other parts of the country and farmers should protect their sheep and cattle before it reaches their area. Blue tongue is carried by biting midges and can cause serious illness and deaths in livestock. Well, the NFU says farmers should speak to their vet about vaccination as soon as possible. And a former police officer in Sussex has been barred from policing after a misconduct hearing found he told a string of lies. Chris Fursden, who served in Brighton and Hove, was due to start work at 9 o'clock one evening, but instead went on a date. Well, the hearing found he then falsely said he'd been in hospital with a relative and made several other dishonest claims. Although Fursden had already resigned, he was told at the hearing he would have been dismissed. He's now banned from policing. That's the latest. I'm Madison Fox.
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0: Mostly sunny today, a little bit of cloud around, but should remain dry. Highs in the low 20s. Right now in Chichester, it's 18, and at Gatwick Airport, it's 20.
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Two songs down now on the Mystery 5 at 9 from V2 Radio. It's five songs, all with one connection. I did think this would be a tough one. That said, let's give you a couple of wrong answers. It's not jewellery, it's not precious metals, it's not the periodic table cartoon characters, it's not games consoles, Bob Seger, yep. It's not kids' TV, and it's not mystical creatures. So here's the thing, right? I did say that this wasn't going to be easy, and I think the next song will possibly give it to you. Maybe, maybe not. But I must say, well done. First correct answer, Brian in Leon Solent. Well done you. Song number one, or was it song number two? Might have been the start of song number two. Liz in Billingshurst has it. Looks now like also... Oh, we got a few more correct answers coming in. Vanessa's got it in Aldwick. Well done. And a few more of those. So if you haven't got it yet, I can see you're starting to get there. The answer is filtering through. This one will help. This is song number three. Soon as you know, give me a call. We'll give you a mention if you get it right. 01243 963 960. It might be busy on the phones, actually. Possibly send a WhatsApp, maybe better. 01243 963 960. And this is song number three on the 5 at 9.

Whether you've cracked the Mystery 5 at 9 with Tom's Tiling and More or not, you have to admit, good tunes today. That was song number 4. Have you made the connection yet between the last 4 songs I've played and the one I'm about to play? Get it right and I'll give you a mention. You can send me a WhatsApp, 01243 963 960. Quite often when we play the Mystery 5 at 9, song number 5 is often the one where I literally serve you up the answer on a plate, garnished with a little side salad. And maybe some mayo in a little pot, you know, be nice, wouldn't it? So here we go, song number 5 on the Mystery 5 at 9 this morning. What do you reckon the connection could be? Answer after this. Good luck.

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0: That's called a slow burner, that one. It took a little while to get off the ground, but well done. You nailed it in the end. That's the most important thing. First correct answer, just to, for a second little mention. Well done, Brian in Leon Solent, followed by Liz in Billingshurst, Vanessa in Aldwick. Matt, Alice and Neve got it right. So did Nikki and Rodney the dog. Mostly it was Rodney's effort. Well done, Teresa and Wendy. Perry and Alan. Phil in Westmeads. Denise in Middleton. Debbie and Colin in Northampshire. Captain Pip got it. So did Lisa. Karen and Ian in Feltham. Robin Lynn in Burgess Hill. Well done to Helen in Chichester, Anna in Carterton, Jordan in Westmeads, Barb in Feltham, Judy and Gordon. T-Moz got it right, so did Jackie, Miles and Mike in Selsey. Well done to Simon in Woking, Angela in Middleton, Colin and Lisa, Paul and Carol at Seal Bay, Jackie and Kev, Shez and Bride, Dominic got it right, Dave and Kim in Fareham, Stan in Burstead and Julia as well. Also well done Simon and Alison in Bracklesham, Jackie and Kev, Pete in Yule, Bruce and Julie, also to Adam and East Yorkshire, Doug and Sue, and finally Mark in Coldwatham. I think that's everybody. I don't like to miss anybody out because I'll get complaints. Feel free to complain. I don't mind. Anyway, let's recap the song we played and give you the answer. So, we played Bob Seger, Night Moves, Pixie, Lot. We played She Bangs by Ricky Martin, Ed Sheeran's Curtains, great song, and Dreadlock, Holiday, finally. So the answer was, yeah, you worked it out now, haven't you? It was Hairstyles. So just to clarify a little bit, Bob, Jennifer Aniston in Friends, yep, that hairstyle. The Pixie cut is Demi Moore in Ghost, nice hairstyle that. Bangs, Fringes in the UK, Taylor Swift's a big fan. Curtains were the 90s hairstyle that Beckham had at one point, and Sean Ryder from the Happy Mondays, and finally dreadlocks. Easy peasy. So well done if you nailed it. Travel on the way. I've been talking too long. I've run out of music. Also Janet Jackson and Chainsmokers with Coldplay coming up too.
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0: The roads are starting to busy up, but nothing major to report. A little bit slow on the A283 Stenning Bypass and also where the A283 joins the Shoreham Bypass, the A27, a bit slow there as well. Other than that, not looking too bad. On public transport, though, we have buses replacing late-night trains in the Barnum and Angmering area tonight. There was also overnight work as well between Brighton and Eastbourne affecting Lewes and Seaford. That may have overrun, so double check before you travel on that line. And we have southern services to Horsham currently not stopping at Arundel, Amberley, Pulborough, Billingshurst and Christ Hospital. There's a replacement bus service in place to cater for that though. 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

That is such a good combination, isn't it? Coldplay and Chainsmokers. Actually, it's Chainsmokers and Coldplay, to be honest. Got the order the wrong way around. Can't be doing that. Janet Jackson before on V2 Radio, where today's your final chance to win two tickets to the Goodwood Revival on Friday the 18th of September, courtesy of the charity Friends of Chichester Hospitals. 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Like, follow, share for a chance to win. All the instructions on what to do are online as well. And if you can help out Friends of Chichester Hospitals, they do great work. And amazingly, over the last 3 years, on behalf of the hospital to improve services for patients and staff, they've spent over £530,000. It's a lot of money, over £500,000. Now, maybe you could help out by volunteering, making a donation or leaving a gift, and you will perhaps. You can find out more if you Google them online, but if you can help out, that'd be fantastic. That's an amazing amount of money, isn't it? All by volunteers as well. Love stuff like that. What an achievement. That's fantastic. Right, coming up on V2, not too far away, Sophie Ellis-Bextor. After this from Kirsty MacColl and A New England.

0: Sophie Alice Baxter on V2 Radio, Kirsty McCall before that, and the OG back on Peter Plays Pop later on this morning from 11 o'clock. Peter Phillips returns with a couple of great themed hours for you, including a celebration of songs that contain a foreign language. Quite a few of those, aren't there? I can think of a few. Didn't Girls Aloud have one? Maybe, I don't know. We'll find out from midday. But before that, from 11 o'clock, Peter will be celebrating National Sponge Cake Day. I'll be really disappointed, right, if there's no Victoria Sponge Beckham in there. There's got to be, hasn't there, surely? Find out from 11 this morning on V2. Ahead of that, Express 2 and David Byrne on the way, and a cracking tune from Teddy Swims to play too.
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0: That guy is so talented. Love that. Teddy Swims. Almost said Eddie Swims, but I suppose he could be, couldn't he? Teddy Swims, Break Up in Reverse on VC Radio. It's coming up to 10 o'clock. If you want to get in touch with the show at any point today, it's 01243 963 960. Call or WhatsApp. We'll get the latest news for you in moments. And then music on the way from Kylie, Kaiser Chiefs, Oasis and The Script.
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7: From the Sky News Centre at 10, the public is being urged not to speculate online about a fatal crash in Middlesbrough yesterday, which killed 7 people, including 2 police officers. It happened in the early hours when a Volkswagen Passat was driven the wrong way down the A66, hitting a marked police car head-on. The police watchdog is looking into the deaths. Our correspondent Katie Barnfield tells us what their investigation will involve.
8: Examine the decisions that were made by those officers, often split-second decisions, of course, in a high-speed pursuit that are made under pressure. They'll be wanting to look at the communication between the officers as well, what was said on the radio, things like that.
7: The government says plans to restrict the movements of serious and violent offenders when they're released from prison will give victims more freedom. They would have a say in setting those boundaries, so there would be less risk of running into their attackers. Mayors in England are to get the same planning powers Sadiq Khan has in London, allowing them to take over the approval or refusal of major applications. Andy Burnham sticking to Sir Keir Starmer's target of building 1.5 million new homes over the course of the current parliament. Matthew Pennycook's the housing minister.
9: We know that the tools in London have worked. Look at the community infrastructure levy that the mayor has introduced. That's helped pay for Crossrail. All the powers he's used in terms of call-ins that have allowed him to unblock strategic growth sites. So yes, there are challenges with house building in London, but the tools that we're rolling out to other mayors, we know work.
7: Russia has withdrawn its ambassador to the UK over Britain's support for Ukraine. Andrei Kellin left in July after 7 years in the role with no successor named. Premier League newcomers Hull upset Manchester United in their first game of the season, beating them 2-0. And bid-spending Tottenham also lost 3-0 at Brentford. And Dundee claimed local bragging rights with a 2-0 win against Dundee United in the Scottish Premiership. And the streets of Washington DC will look and sound a bit different later. The Freedom 250 Grand Prix will see cars speed past famous landmarks. That's the latest. I'm Stevie Shillinglaw.
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10: A community in West Sussex has come together to remember a family of 4 who died following Tuesday's tragedy at sea. A vigil was held at Kingston Beach in Shoreham yesterday after it was confirmed on Friday that 6-year-old Saja El-Kawaz had died in hospital. Her parents, Hassan and Zina, and her 14-year-old sister, Sara, died on Tuesday despite efforts by rescuers and members of the public to save them. A minute's silence was also held in Shoreham Town Centre. A motorcyclist has been seriously injured in a crash in West Sussex. The collision happened in Westergate near Chichester on Friday afternoon. Police say a silver Volvo and a black and grey Honda motorcycle collided at Westergate Street at its junction with Orchard Gardens shortly before 4 o'clock. Officers are appealing for witnesses. A man and woman who stepped in to help a teenage boy being attacked on a street in Hampshire are being asked to come forward. Police say the 17-year-old was assaulted in Woodley outside shops on London Road between 10 and 11 on Friday night. He suffered cuts and bruises. Officers say the man and woman who tried to help the boy are potential witnesses and they'd like to talk to them. And the new Premier League season gets underway for Brighton and Hove today. The Seagulls welcome Aston Villa to the Amex for their opening league game of the campaign with kick-off at 2 o'clock. While Fabian Hertzler's side are back in action in front of a sellout crowd. That's the latest. I'm Madison Fox.
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0: Fair bit of sunshine today, a little bit of hazy cloud around as well. Should be dry with highs in the lower 20s. Right now in Worthing it's 19 and in Crawley it's 20.
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Kaiser Chiefs on V2 Radio, Kylie Minogue before that. 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For example, if you like eating out, you could get some vouchers for Calcutta 16 in Barnum. Also in some of their local restaurants as well, not just the Barnum one. 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All that info and the vouchers available at v2vouchers.co.uk. Got a cracking song from The Script on the way after this. Another cracking song, funnily enough, this time from Oasis.

0: that worked out well, didn't it? Two bands, both brilliant. One with a song about Oasis, the other one was Oasis. The script and Oasis on VC Radio. Talking bands and music, by the way, don't forget, if you love local music, make sure you catch the local lineup every Wednesday from 9 o'clock here on VC Radio with Amelia, showcasing some amazing local bands and performers, and she'll keep you updated with what's happening in the local music scene as well. Sometimes you don't realise until you listen, there are some cracking bands out that just haven't, maybe they haven't made it into the mainstream yet, and maybe, you know, within a month they could do, because it can happen quickly. Coming up, we'll get the latest on the roads for you. Roxy to play, Brian Adams and Deep Blue Something coming up too.
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4: The A27 westbound heading into Arundel is slow going now on the approach. That's fairly standard for a Sunday around this time. The A283 slow on the Stenning bypass, and also where the A283 Stenning Road joins the A27 Shoreham bypass is slow as well. We have football at the Amex, 2 o'clock kickoff this afternoon. You could find traffic levels up to the game a little bit slow on the A27, perhaps a bit slower than usual. On public transport, we have buses replacing late trains in the Barnum and Angmering area today. There was overnight work between Brighton and Eastbourne, including Lewes and Seaford. You may find that that work has overrun, so if you're heading that way, check before you travel. And southern services through Horsham or towards Horsham are not currently serving Arundel, Amberley, Pulborough, Billingshurst and Christ Hospital. There is a bus replacement service though. 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

Deeply Something on VC Radio and Roxy Music before that. And Peter here from 11 o'clock this morning. It's Peter Plays Pop with Love Cruise Bogner and a couple of great themed hours. From midday, it's songs that contain a foreign language in them. And starting off from 11 o'clock, it's a celebration of National Sponge Day with... no doubt, Victoria Sponge Beckham. I know I mentioned that one before, but I know it's going to be in there somewhere, I'm sure. I haven't looked yet, but I'm just hoping. Has to be there, doesn't it? Right, coming up, the brilliant Olivia Dean's not too far away on V2 Radio. After this, from the guy who they call the Groover from Vancouver.

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0: 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Coming up, music on the way from Delamitri and Cool and the Gang too.
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When we get a deal, you get a deal.

Michael and the gang, Ladies Night on B2 Radio, and Delamitri before that. Vintage Final back at 4 o'clock this afternoon with Strake's Final Records in Bognor Regis. Neil will be here with some fantastic tunes from the era of vinyl from the 60s through to the 90s, celebrating the golden age of buying records. Remember those? They were cool, weren't they? Snow Patrol on the way, and The Weeknd after Sienna Spyro.

0: It's coming up to 11 o'clock on V2 Radio. Thank you to our advertiser, Elgas Jewellers. Latest news is on the way, and then the OG is back. Peter's here with another Peter Plays Pop and a couple of great themed hours.
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4: From the Sky News Centre at 11, people are being asked to think carefully before posting anything online about yesterday's fatal crash in Middlesbrough.
5: Social media can be helpful, it can provide information, but there's also that danger of misinformation, as I've said, and I think what we need to make sure is let's not spread rumours, let's not speculate on what's happened. The IOPC will do their work, the force will do their work, and that will give an official view of what's happened.
4: That's Cleveland's Police and Crime Commissioner Matt Storey. Two police officers and five others were killed when a Volkswagen Passat was driven the wrong way on the A66 in the early hours of Saturday morning. The vehicle had been pursued by another police car before it went onto the dual carriageway. Serious sexual and violent offenders in England and Wales could be confined to new restriction zones of only a few miles once they leave prison. It's hoped that would stop victims from coming into contact with their attackers. The government say the World First initiative is being launched in October. One domestic abuse charity has called it a positive step. Our correspondent, Barnaby Papadopoulos, says it's part of wider reforms.
6: This all comes within the context of an early release scheme, which has been quite controversial. The government's plan to release some prisoners slightly earlier to ease pressure on prisons. There's a question about whether all these new policies being introduced are in fact going to increase pressure.
4: Russia has pulled its ambassador to the UK over Britain's support for Ukraine. Andrei Kellen left in July after 7 years in the role, with no successor yet named. Mayors in England are to get the same planning powers as Sir Sadiq Khan has in London. That would allow them to take over the approval or refusal of major applications. The mother of a British woman who was shot dead by her father in the US wants local prosecutors to reopen the case. No criminal charges were ever filed following the death of Lucy Harrison in Texas last year. And a piano and microphone used by Freddie Mercury are expected to fetch hundreds of thousands of pounds at auction. They'll go under the hammer in October. That's the latest. I'm Stevie Shillinglaw.
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7: A vigil has been held in West Sussex for a family of four who lost their lives following a tragedy at sea. People gathered in Shoreham yesterday after six-year-old Saja El-Kawaz, the only family member initially rescued alive, died in hospital. Her parents, Hassan and Zina, and her 14-year-old sister Sara died after getting into difficulty in the sea near Shoreham Fort on Tuesday. The community held prayers at Kingston Beach with a minute silence observed in the town centre. A man has died following a house fire in West Sussex. Emergency services were called to Horsham at around 7:30 yesterday morning after a blaze broke out at a property in Littlehaven Lane. Six fire engines and an aerial ladder platform were sent to the scene. Police say a man was found dead inside the house and an investigation is now underway into the cause of the fire. Livestock farmers in Sussex are being urged to vaccinate now against the growing threat of blue tongue. The National Farmers Union says the virus is spreading rapidly in other parts of the country and farmers should protect their sheep and cattle before it reaches their area. Blue tongue is carried by biting midges and can cause serious illness and deaths in livestock. While the NFU says farmers should speak to their vet about vaccination as soon as possible. And a former police officer in Sussex has been barred from policing after a misconduct hearing found he told a string of lies. Chris Fursden, who served in Brighton and Hove, was due to start work at 9 o'clock one evening, but instead went on a date. Well, the hearing found he then falsely said he'd been in hospital with a relative and made several other dishonest claims. Although Fursden had already resigned, he was told at the hearing he would have been dismissed. He's now banned from policing. That's the latest. I'm Madison Fox.
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9: Plenty of sunny spells across a dry and fine day in the south, reaching a pleasant 24 degrees Celsius. Overnight remains dry with clear spells, a few mist or fog patches as rural lows drop to 9 degrees, and Monday brings another fine day with sun, some cloud and a warmer high of 25. Right now it's 20 degrees on the bandstand in Bognor Regis and 19 degrees currently in Horsham.
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with lyrics all about poking fun at American consumerism, reaching number 69 in 1991, written by the Finn Brothers, Crowded House and Chocolate Cake, plays on V2 Radio. We kicked off with a number 4 hit from 2015, DNCE and Cake by the Ocean. So that might give you a clue as to what this morning's theme on Peter Plays Poppies in the first hour. We are celebrating National Sponge Cake Day in the US. Yeah, it's a real thing. I looked it up. It's genuinely there. Yet National Sponge Cake Day in the US. So between now and midday, it's all about cakes. Of course, my thanks to Ian Meadows for looking after the show over the past few weeks. Hello, good morning. Happy Sunday to you. This is Peter Phillips with 2 more hours and 2 more themes on Peter Plays Pop. Now, on the way after midday, kind of in a connection to me being away over the past few weeks in Portugal, songs that contain a foreign language is a theme after 12, but between now and then we are celebrating National Sponge Cake Day. Definitely a real day. Here's a cracking tune, 1978, and a very weird lyric. Leaving a cake out in the rain? Here comes MacArthur Park from Donna Summer.

0: We are celebrating National Sponge Cake Day in the US today on Peter Plays Pop. So that's Victoria Beckham, or Victoria Sponge Cake Beckham, if you like, from 2001, and Not Such an Innocent Girl, reaching number 6 in the charts. At the time, there was a massive tabloid feud going on, fueled obviously by the tabloids, pitting that song against Kylie Minogue's runaway smash hit, Can't Get You Out of My Head. I think Kylie won that one, but that's Victoria Sponge Beckham, Not Such an Innocent Girl. And before that, 1978, nominated for Best Female Vocal Pop Performance at the Grammys, the brilliant MacArthur Park from Donna Summer, and that brilliant lyric about leaving the cake out in the rain. Celebrating National Sponge Cake Day this hour on Peter Plays Pop from V2 Radio. But right now, it's your final chance today to get involved in this week's social media competition for your chance to win 2 tickets to the Goodwood Revival on Friday the 18th of September, courtesy of the charity The Friends of Chichester Hospitals. Get involved in this, pop along to our socials, Facebook and Instagram at V2 Radio Sussex. Like, follow and share for your chance to win. Teamed up with the Friends of Chichester Hospitals, who over the past few years have spent over £500,000 on improving the lives of patients and staff at Richards and local mental health services. Includes funded equipment that has saved babies' lives, saved the sight of elderly patients, aided recovery of seriously ill people, and reduced surgery recovery time for cancer patients. Now, it's a fantastic charity. 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Details on our socials, Facebook and Instagram at V2 Radio Sussex. 11:23 across the south, the Sunday morning in the south. I'm going to check in with your latest travel news in moments.
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0: It's slow on the A27 eastbound now, heading from the M3 towards the M27 on Havant Bypass. Very slow there, just as you exit the A3, heading towards the M27. A very, very slow there. Probably not helped by those lane restrictions on the Langstone Flyover at Havant, so do watch out for that. A259 at Fishbourne, you've got lights there near Salt Hill Road. It's busy on the A27 Chichester bypass in both directions, especially around the Stockbridge, Wick and Bognor Bridge roundabouts. Through Arundel on the A27, usual queues both eastbound and westbound, especially if you're heading towards the Crossbush interchange heading westbound. That's looking very, very slow this Sunday morning in the south. B2259 Chichester Road in Bognor Regis remains closed for gasworks between the Esso Garage and Royal Oak. And there's temporary lights on the B2139 near the Amberley Museum for water main works. On the trains today, track inspections between Horsham and Arundel means disruptions through until midday, so do check before you travel. And of course, a line between Lewes and Haywards Heath remains closed following that derailment until the 1st of September. If you're seeing something on the roads I should be talking about, then give me a call on the Jam Line. It's 01243 963 960.
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1: 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Heard Ma Baker, of course, baking a cake from Boney M, reaching number two in 1977, based on the 1930s legendary criminal Ma

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2: 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So everybody likes a bit of cake. Everybody likes birthday cake. Hit from 1982 now. From Stevie Wonder, here comes Happy Birthday.

0: in celebration of National Sponge Cake Day in the US. It's an hour of songs about cakes this hour on Peter Plays Pop from V2 Radio, reaching number two in 1981, written by Stevie Wonder as a political campaign song to lobby for Dr. Martin Luther King's birthday to become a US national holiday, which of course it did. Never releases a single in the US, the cracking tune Happy Birthday, celebrating birthday cake on Peter Plays Pop from V2 Radio, all about cake this morning, celebrating a National Sponge Cake Day in the US. It's a real thing, I did double check. So across the south today, after a fresh start, a fine day, some sunny spells through the afternoon, feeling pleasant in the sunshine, temperatures around average for the time of year, 24 degrees Celsius is the high. Dry and fine overnight tonight, long clear spells, a few mist and fog patches before dawn, temperatures dropping into single figures in rural places, down to 9 degrees in some places in the south. And then Monday, another fine day with sunny spells, a bit of cloud around, feeling warm in the sunshine, highs of 25 degrees Celsius. On the beach this afternoon in the south, winds are easterly 3 or less, becoming 4 or 5, occasionally 6 later. Sea state is smooth or slight, occasionally moderate near Selsey Bill, and visibility is good. Low tide in the south coast at Bognor Regis is at 2:46, high tide is at 8:46 this evening. Sun sets at 8:07, gets up tomorrow morning at 6:04, and tomorrow we lose 3 minutes and 36 seconds of daylight. But make the most of it, Wednesday is the last day this year. The sunset will be after 8 p.m. and by this time next month, the sun will be setting by 7 p.m. So do make the most of it. And don't forget, there's a full 5-day forecast for your part of the South right now at v2radio.co.uk. This is all about cakes. A bit earlier, we had Mar Baker, so another baker on the way. Anita Baker and Sweet Love plays next.
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The Seagulls take on Aston Villa at the Amex from 2 this afternoon, which means heavier traffic than usual on the A23 and the Mill Road and Brighton Racecourse Park and Ride are in operation through the afternoon. Heading to the match this afternoon, hope it's a good match, hope it's a win for the Seagulls. That's the jam there, and that's Entertainment from 1980 reaching number 21. Paul Weller apparently wrote that a song in just 15 minutes after turning home after having one too many at the pub. And before that, we heard Anita Baker from 1986 and Sweet Love winning the Grammy Award for Best R&B Song in 1987. Of course, he sliced open a sponge cake, put a jam, bit of jam in there, of course, a Victoria sponge, and it's baked by Anita Baker. See what we did there? It's all about sponge cake and cakes this hour on Peter Plays Pop. As in the US, a genuine thing, they are celebrating National Sponge Cake Day.

0: So you get all the ingredients together for your cake and give them a little mix. Yeah, that's how that fits in. Rounding off our celebration of our songs to celebrate National Sponge Cake Day in the States, Little Mix and Black Magic plays on V2 Radio. On the way, a brand new hour and a brand new theme on Peter Plays Pop. As I've been away in my holidays, I thought let's play some songs that contain lyrics in a foreign language. Still, most of them are French and Spanish, but there are some outliers. We'll find out what they are after your latest national and local news for 12 next.
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7: From the Sky News Centre at midday, people are being asked to let the police watchdog investigate yesterday's fatal car crash in Middlesbrough and stop speculating online. Seven people, including two police officers, died when a Volkswagen Passat was driven the wrong way down the A66 in the early hours. Local MP Anna Turley says speculation about what happened isn't helpful and praised the emergency services.
8: All those paramedics, all of those emergency services who themselves were dealing with the most horrendous incident, I want to thank them for their courage and for all of their work and dedication, and our thoughts are with all of them as well today, because obviously this is an extremely difficult incident for them to come to terms with.
7: Serious sexual and violent offenders could be confined to areas just a few miles wide after leaving prison. So-called restriction zones are being launched in October in England and Wales, Anna Bates reports.
9: The Ministry of Justice says curbing offenders' movements with GPS will give freedom back to victims, who'll have a say in setting the boundaries to be drawn up by probation officers. The government claims it's a world-first initiative. There are already some limits, with offenders banned from victims' homes or workplaces. Breaches of the zones could lead to recalls to prison. One domestic abuse charity has called it a positive step.
7: Russia has withdrawn its ambassador to the UK, accusing the government of being on a path of confrontation over its support for Ukraine. Andrei Kellin left in July after 7 years in the role with no successor. The mother of a British woman shot dead by her father in Texas is urging US prosecutors to reopen the investigation into her death. Lucy Harrison was killed in January last year. Her father claimed his gun went off accidentally. Manchester City look to bounce back from their Community Shield loss to Arsenal when they host Bournemouth later, and Aston Villa travel to Brighton in the other early kickoff. And Liam Gallagher has ruled out Oasis headlining Glastonbury Festival next year. In an expletive-filled post on social media, the singer said it's not happening and has asked for people to calm down. That's the latest. I'm Stevie Shillinglaw.
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10: A community in West Sussex has come together to remember a family of four who died following Tuesday's tragedy at sea. A vigil was held at Kingston Beach in Shoreham yesterday after it was confirmed on Friday that six-year-old Saja El-Kawaz had died in hospital. Her parents, Hassan and Zina, and her 14-year-old sister, Sara, died on Tuesday despite efforts by rescuers and members of the public to save them. A minute's silence was also held in Shoreham Town Centre. A motorcyclist has been seriously injured in a crash in West Sussex. The collision happened in Westergate near Chichester on Friday afternoon. Police say a silver Volvo and a black and grey Honda motorcycle collided at Westergate Street at its junction with Orchard Gardens shortly before 4 o'clock. Officers are appealing for witnesses. A man and woman who stepped in to help a teenage boy being attacked on a street in Hampshire are being asked to come forward. Police say the 17-year-old was assaulted assaulted in Woodley outside shops on London Road between 10 and 11 on Friday night. He suffered cuts and bruises. Officers say the man and woman who tried to help the boy are potential witnesses and they'd like to talk to them. And the new Premier League season gets underway for Brighton and Hove today. The Seagulls welcome Aston Villa to the Amex for their opening league game of the campaign with kick-off at 2 o'clock. While Fabian Hertzler's side are back in action in front of a sellout crowd. That's the latest. I'm Madison Fox.
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0: We've got sunny spells across the south for Sunday, feeling pleasant in the sunshine with highs of 24 degrees Celsius. Remaining dry and clear overnight tonight, some mist or fog patches in rural areas, allowing the temperature to drop into single figures, just 9 degrees in places. And then Monday, another fine day with some sun, some cloud, but feeling warmer as well, highs of 25 degrees. Right now it's 20 degrees on Bosham Quay and also 20 degrees in Storrington.
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1: Thank you for choosing V2 Radio to soundtrack to your Sunday lunchtime in the South. I'm Peter Phillips, and the theme this hour on Peter Pace Pop, songs that contain lyrics that have a foreign language included. We kicked off in 1978 with Blondie and their cover version of a country song by Randy and the Rainbows about a girl called Denise. Blondie's version uses a masculine French name Denis and includes the middle verse in French, which is a partial translation of the English verse. And from 2017, yes, 9 years ago, can you believe, Despacito, Justin Bieber, Louis Fonsi and Daddy Yankee. Now that version came about after Justin Bieber heard the song while touring in South America. From hearing the song to a deal being signed for him to make the record was less than 24 hours. Bieber's vocal track was laid down in Bogotá a few weeks later, and the digital release dropped the following week. So basically, that song was licensed, recorded and released within about 10 days. It was later revealed that Justin Bieber had pipped Ed Sheeran the rights to record the song by just a few hours. It's all about songs containing a foreign language this hour on Peter Plays Pop from V2 Radio. So most of the foreign languages included will be French or Spanish, but there are one or two outliers we'll come to a little bit later on in the hour. Something with some French backing vocals on the way very soon after this, featuring lyrics in Spanish from the soundtrack to the movie La Bamba, the Richie Valens story, reaching number one in 1987. Here comes Los Lobos.

0: from 1980, Games Without Frontiers from Peter Gabriel. The haunting background vocal, sung by Kate Bush, repeats the song's title in French, Jeux sans frontières, Games Without Frontiers. I don't think the song is related to the European game show, the European version of It's a Knockout. If you don't know what I'm talking about, basically, imagine this school sports day on steroids with people dressed up in huge costumes trying to get coloured water from one side of an obstacle course to another. That was basically the premise of Jeux sans frontières and It's a Knockout. Before that, it was La Bamba from Los Lobos, reaching number one in 1987 from the soundtrack to the movie La Bamba. It's songs that contain a foreign language lyric this hour on Peter Plays Pop from V2 Radio. More of those on the way in just a few moments. Quick reminder, coming up in a few weeks is the Goodwood Revival taking place on the weekend of the 18th, 19th and 20th of September. And once again, V2 Radio going to be there with a live and local stage. 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If you're popping along to the Goodwood Revival, don't forget to pop to Over the Road and come and find us near the V2 radio bus with the live and local stage and cracking local bands playing the songs from the 40s, 50s and 60s with our friends at Elgis Jewellers in Littlehampton. And if you love local bands, by the way, don't forget Wednesday nights from 9, Amelia Barden's here with the local lineup, the very best local bands from across the South, updating you on what's happening in the local music scene, music and interviews as well. Wednesday nights from 9, the local lineup with Amelia Barden here on V2 Radio with the Wicked Burger Co. 20 past 12, Sunday lunchtime in the South at V2 Radio. What about songs that contain a foreign language? And sometimes you can mishear lyrics. And our next song I'm going to play very soon has a misheard lyric, which Paul's been in touch. He said, are you going to play this song? Are you going to mention the misheard lyric? It definitely does not say drop your ghoulies in ice cream. We'll find out what the song is next.
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2: Westbound on the A27 in between the A3M and the M27. Looks like it's been an accident. There may be two accidents in between the A3 and the M27 if you're heading westbound this Sunday lunchtime. So do watch out for that queuing traffic there. Of course, you've got those restrictions on the Langstone overpass as well, just by Havant. So do watch out for that. Across Chichester on the A27, slow in both directions towards the Stockbridge roundabout and the Bognor Bridge roundabout. As Gladius Way in Bognor Regis looking very busy as it is this time on a Sunday. No doubt helped or not helped by that closure on Chichester Road for gas main works in between the Esso Garage and the Royal Oak. Through Arundel on the A27, looking slow heading in both directions, especially towards the Crossbush interchange. And further afield, of course, got that football match taking place at Brighton this afternoon, taking on Aston Villa at the Amex at 2. Starting to get busy around there now, heading southbound through Pycombe on the A23 towards the A27. And the park and rides there looking very, very busy, so do watch out for that. On the trains this Sunday, track inspections continue between Horsham and Arundel. They're meant to be done and dusted by now, but Southern now saying the line's going to be closed until 2 this afternoon, so do watch out for that. Stations between Horsham and Portsmouth will not be served, so do check before travelling. Services may be rerouted or delayed, so do check before you travel. And the line between Lewes and Hayward Heath remains closed following that derailment a couple of weeks ago until the 1st of September. If you're seeing something on the roads I should be talking about, then give me a call on the Jam Line, live in our studios here in Chichester on 01243 963 960.
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reaching number four in 1981. That's ELO and Hold On Tight. The third verse is sung in French, a literal translation of the first verse. The first single after rebranded from the Electric Life Orchestra to ELO. At the time, the video for that was the most expensive ever made, costing £40,000. Yeah, these days, that's peanuts. But yeah, £40,000, most expensive video made back in 1981, ELO, Hold On Tight. And before that, from 1987, Madonna and La Isla Bonita. The melody for the song was actually created as a demo from Michael Jackson. He turned it down, was picked up by Madonna, who wrote the lyrics and added in the Spanish guitar and maracas to the instrumentation. And it topped the charts in 7 countries around the world. All about songs that contain a foreign language lyric this hour on Peter Plays Pop from V2 Radio. Across the south this afternoon, your chance to take part in the Colour Trail at Chichester Cathedral through this afternoon. Take place across the summer, a kaleidoscope of colour at a cathedral inspired by the iconic John Piper tapestry, celebrating its 60th anniversary this year. A free, family-friendly trail invites children to explore 6 colourful locations in the cathedral, a cracking event taking place today and through the summer holidays. The National Garden Scheme's Open Gardens events continue in the south today, including Findon Place, which is open through the afternoon between 2 and 5. Stunning grounds and gardens in a glorious setting, opening for the National Garden Scheme's charities for 1 day only. Find out more about that on the website at v2radio.co.uk and go to the What's On pages. And live music in the south this afternoon, we got Sean singing Elvis at the Crown in Emsworth from 3. The A Stones, a cracking set of 50s and 60s acoustic rock at the Waverley in Aldwick from 3. Malk sings the Rat Pack and Swing in the Garden at the 6 Bells in Limister from 3 this afternoon. Simply Springsteen played the Aldwick Royal British Legion from 4. And Mesa Blues have Good Time R&B at the Richard Cobden in Worthing from 4:30. And don't forget, if you're in a band or a solo artist and putting on a gig sometime over the next few weeks and months, let us know via the website at v2radio.co.uk. 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

0: number four in 1991. That's Senza Madonna from Paul Young and Zucchero. Now, Zucchero is massive in Italy, regularly outselling the likes of Michael Jackson and Madonna. Worldwide sales over 5 million. And apparently, he's doing a farewell tour right now. And next July, he's planning a farewell concert at Inter Milan's San Siro Stadium next June. So, one to look out for if you're a fan of Zucchero. Senza Madonna and Paul Young, of course, featuring Italian in the lyrics. And before that, it was Lady Marmalade from La Belle from 1975. It's all about songs that contain lyrics with foreign languages. So we've had a bit of Italian, a bit of Spanish, and a bit of French so far. Up next, a big hit from 1994 that features lyrics in Wolof. Ever heard of it? You know the song, and we'll play it next on Peter Plays Pop.
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It's all about songs that feature lyrics not necessarily in English this hour on Peter Plays Pop from V2 Radio, reaching number three in 1994, Yusen Dor and Nina Cherry, 7 Seconds, featuring words in Wolof, a common language in Senegal. Now, you and I both know a word in Wolof. Should we shout out together? 1, 2, 3. No, it's banana. Banana is a Wolof word. Who knew? And from 1988, it's Kylie Minogue, Je ne sais pas pourquoi, a song that had a different title in her native Australia and New Zealand. It was called I Still Love You. I don't know why. Our final song features lyrics in Sanskrit.

0: reaching number 4 in 1996, featuring a lyrics in Sanskrit on the philosophy of principle, essence, reality or truth. Kulashekar and Tatva rounds off our celebration of songs with lyrics not necessarily in English this hour on Peter Pays Pop from V2 Radio. Thank you so much for your company. I'm back next Saturday afternoon, again next Sunday morning, broadcasting live from the Tangmere Military Aviation Museum between 11 and 3 next Sunday, and one or two songs probably with an aviation theme. Join me if you can next Sunday from 11 here on V2 Radio. But Nick Hobbs keeps you entertained through your Sunday afternoon in the South. He's got music from Craig David, The Human League and Belinda Carlisle on the way. And he's up after your latest news update for One. Next.
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8: From the Sky News Centre at 1, people are being asked to think carefully before posting anything online about yesterday's fatal crash in Middlesbrough.
9: Social media can be helpful, it can provide information, but there's also that danger of misinformation, as I've said, and I think what we need to make sure is let's not spread rumours, let's not speculate on what's happened. The IOPC will do their work, the force will do their work, and that will give an official view of what's happened.
8: That's Cleveland's Police and Crime Commissioner Matt Storey. Two police officers and five others were killed when a Volkswagen Passat was driven the wrong way on the A66 in the early hours of Saturday morning. The vehicle had been pursued by another police car before it went on the dual carriageway. The government say limits on where newly released prisoners can go will give victims more freedom. Those convicted of serious or violent crimes in England and Wales will be subject to GPS-enforced restriction zones from October. Meanwhile, local mayors across England will be given the same planning powers as Sir Sadiq Khan has over London. It's hoped the move, which will also include upfront permission so building can start quickly, will boost house building. A power cut has led to the cancellation of cross-country train services across almost all routes. It's affecting passengers travelling between Glasgow and Edinburgh and Manchester to Birmingham. Now to sport, in Newcastle and Liverpool will pay tribute to their former player Kevin Keegan ahead of the team's meeting in the Premier League opener at St James's Park this afternoon. The former England manager died last month at the age of 75. Newcastle captain Dan Burn says it'll be an emotional day as they remember a club legend.
10: I managed to meet him actually on the end of May, invited us down to go and see him in Hale and took me and my dad out for lunch, which was, for me, it was amazing. For my dad, it was like my dad's hero, so he was, like, beside himself.
8: And a piano and microphone used by Freddie Mercury are expected to fetch hundreds of thousands of pounds at auction. Early drafts of the star's songwriting will also go under the hammer in October. That's the latest. I'm Stevie Shillinglaw.
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0: current tune from The Blossoms, Meet Me in Love. Love it. I hope you did too. Craig David, Walking Away before it. It's coming up on 20 past one, Sunday lunchtime. Thank you to Peter Phillips for playing his pop. He's back next Sunday morning after Simon at 11. Do hope your weekend's gone well so far. How did we get to Sunday lunchtime? The weather, I guess, is a little cooler today. Actually, quite enjoyable when the sun comes out, right? Although I won't lie, I'm already missing the heat wave. They reckon it's warming up again towards the end of the week in some parts of the south. So don't pack the shorts and sun cream away just yet. And with only a couple of weeks left before the kids go back to school, you're nearly done. And you're nearly free to retire from your temporary role as chief entertainment manager. The countdown is on, right? It's great to have your company. Don't you stick around for a bit longer. Details on how you can win tickets to Goodwood Revival next month. And the great songs continue here in a couple of moments. Kathy Dennis, Jerry Rafferty and Ariana Grande on the way in a bit. Stay there. V2
1: 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Coming up at the Crown Selsey this summer. 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

Ian Meadows returns this coming Tuesday from 7 in the evening here at V2 Radio with that 70s show playing songs just like that. Jerry Rafferty, Night Out on V2 Radio. Hello, I'm Nick Hobbs. Sunday lunchtime, it's great to have your company. Stick around, Alison Moyet and Ariana Grande on the way in just a couple of moments' time. 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It's all courtesy of the charity Friends of Chichester Hospitals.

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2: Jar, which means your pet is basically emotionally syncing with you like a furry little Bluetooth device, right? Dr. Teresa Romero, she says, dogs yawn contagiously just like humans. Which is kind of adorable, really, and also slightly insulting, because it means your dog actually thinks your tired, worn-out face is worth imitating. And here's the fun part of all of this. If you stare at your dog and keep yawning, they'll usually do it back within 30 seconds. Go on, try it. It's the closest thing to a telepathic conversation you'll ever have with your pet. Forget throwing the ball in the park. The real bonding activity right now is competitively yawning with your dog. Do try it. It actually works. Keep it here. The song's continuing a bit. Pixie Lott and the Backstreet Boys on the way in a sec. Stay there.
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Backstreet Boys, Larger Than Life, and the current tune from Pixie Lott before that, Dancing Like No One's Watching. Sunday lunchtime, this is V2 Radio, the home of the Voucher Shop. We've got some great deals in there right now, and we keep adding new ones all the time, so do keep checking back right now. 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We've also got a deal for Space Station Soft Play in Lancing. Got a great deal for just £5.23, just a couple of weeks left for the school summer holidays. Do treat them. And there's £20 to spend at Calcutta 16 in Barnum, Barnum's most popular and vibrant Indian street food restaurant. That deal is just £10 in the Voucher Shop. 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

0: 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You can get there via the app as well. Rihanna, Only Girl in the World, and Kraftwerk before that. Sunday lunchtime, this is V2 Radio. I'm Nick Hobbs. The great songs continue here in a bit. The Police, The Script, and Talking Heads playing after your latest news update for 2 o'clock next.
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5: From the Sky News Centre at 2. A football club in County Durham has paid tribute to a police officer killed in a crash on Teesside yesterday, saying he was looking forward to coaching his own son. PC Matthew Blades and colleague PC Tom Clough died when they were hit by a Volkswagen driving on the wrong side of the A66. Five people in the Passat were also killed, aged between 16 and 23. Graham Watones, a policing commentator.
6: You've got officers also that attended the scene, fire service and ambulance service, all those emergency services will attend to that scene just after it happened. No tents, no covers, etc. Trying to deal with the casualties, trying to save lives. That would have impacted them significantly.
5: Cross Country's cancelled almost all trains because of a power cut. It's affecting a control centre in Birmingham. Serious sexual and violent offenders in England and Wales could be confined to new restriction zones of only a few miles once they leave prison. It's hoped that would stop victims from coming into contact with their attackers. The government say the World First Initiative is being launched in October. Our correspondent Barnaby Papadopoulos says it forms part of wider reforms.
7: This all comes within the context of an early release scheme, which has been quite controversial. The government's plan to release some prisoners slightly earlier to ease pressure on prisons. There's a question about whether all these new policies being introduced are in fact going to increase pressure.
5: Russia has quietly withdrawn its ambassador to the UK in an effort to force Britain to reconsider its support for Ukraine. Audrey Kellen left in July after 7 years in the role with no successor appointed. In sport, Newcastle and Liverpool will pay their respects to former player Kevin Keegan ahead of their Premier League opener this afternoon. The former England manager died last month, age 75. And Liam Gallagher has told fans an Oasis return to Glastonbury next year is not happening. In an expletive-filled post on social media, the singer said, "You croc-wearing flag wavers should calm down." That's the latest from the Sky News Centre. I'm AJ Walsh.
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at the bottom of

warm with sunny spells for the rest of Sunday afternoon across Sussex and East Hampshire. It should stay dry, fingers crossed. Warm now, 23 degrees in Bognor Regis, Chichester and in Littlehampton. You can grab the latest five-day forecast. 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The Police, Every Breath You Take from the 80s and Talking Heads. Before that, hello, I'm Nick Hobbs. Sunday afternoon, this is V2 Radio. I've got details on how you can win tickets to Goodwood Revival in September. The details very soon. And the great songs continue for you here. Alex Warren, his new tune Rescuer, is playing after the script.

0: It's good, isn't it? It's a current tune from Alex Warren. We like that here. Hope you did too. Rescuer is what it's called, and the script before that. It's coming up on 20 past two, Sunday afternoon, broadcasting across Sussex and East Hampshire from our studios right here in Chichester. Hello, I'm Nick Hobbs. This is V2 Radio, and I want to talk about toast, if you like toast, because Britain's gone full detective mode, and apparently the secret to perfect toast is neglect. Hear me out. The Nation has discovered that the best thing you can do to bread is ignore it until it's basically a building material. Dr. Neil Buttery, he's host of the British Food History Podcast and clearly a man who's stared deeply into a loaf, says modern bread is so processed it goes mouldy before it goes stale. Loosely translated, your supermarket loaf is basically a damp sponge with issues. According to him, proper toast needs proper stale bread, the kind of bread that's seen things. And then there's the Etiquette Brigade, who've decided that toast has a class system now. Posh toast, apparently square, crust removed, probably served by someone called, I don't know, Giles. Middle class toast, triangular, because geometry equals sophistication, served probably by Karen. Common toast, rectangular crust on, proudly chaotic, also buttering the whole slice at once. Apparently that's common. That's the type of toast that I have. But Tracy might serve that up. So I guess there you have it. The perfect toast isn't about technique. It's about letting your bread age like a fine wine. Or a forgotten gym towel. One of the two. The songs continue here in just a couple of moments' time. Stevie Wonder on the way in a bit. V2
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such a funky tune, only from the 70s, right? Stevie Wonder, Superstition, and the Young Disciples before that. It's coming up on 2:30, Sunday lunchtime. This is V2 Radio. Don't forget, if you love your funky music from the 70s, Meadows back. With that 70s show, this coming Tuesday from 7 in the evening here at V2 Radio with more of the same. Battle of the Businesses is taking a summer break, but we won't let all those lovely pieces go to waste. No, we won't. Battle of the Listeners is back tomorrow, where you can be with the chance of winning 2 free pieces from Shakerdelic in Chichester by listening out for the 5 general knowledge questions at 11:30 every weekday morning on the daytime show with Neil. You have just 5 minutes to get your answers in on WhatsApp or email, and if you can score 5 or more points during the week, you'll automatically go into the draw on Friday lunchtime to win the most delicious pizza, free pizza from Shakerdelic in Chichester. It's back then tomorrow, Battle of the Listeners on Daytimes with Neil with Gem Property Maintenance.

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0: from the 80s. It's almost a forgotten 45, isn't it? Wax, Bridge to Your Heart, and Alex Warren before that. Don't forget, Mike Beeson has more classic tracks and forgotten 45s from the 60s, 70s, 80s, and early 90s. Vintage Vinyl here from 4 o'clock this afternoon, only at V2 Radio. I'm Nick Hobbs, and stop the gym membership. Cancel the protein shakes. Scientists have announced the laziest fitness routine in human history. Hear me out. Apparently, according to this lot, you can get stronger by working out for just 3 seconds a day. 3 seconds. I mean, that's not exercise. That's a sneeze with ambition, isn't it? According to the Boffins, slowly lowering a heavy dumbbell from a bent arm to a straight arm for 3 seconds, 5 days a week, is enough to noticeably build muscle. Really? And doing it more often beats doing one or two big workouts a week. So basically, little and often. Like exercise tapas. Even 3 days a week makes a difference as well. But 5 days, massive results. Which is why? Because 5 days of 3 seconds is still only 15 seconds of effort, isn't it? Less time than it takes to pretend you've read the gym terms and conditions. And at this rate, the only people who won't get fit are the ones who pull a muscle picking up the dumbbell in the first place. And that would be me. I can tell you that. The songs continue here in just a couple of moments' time while you reach for the dumbbell. Somber, Texas, and Spiller on the way soon. V2
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Cactus when we are together from the 90s, and Somba before that, their current tune, My Body Isn't Ready. Don't forget, if you love your music from the 90s and the noughties, Lewis Mason back here Thursday evening from 7 in the evening for more of the same here at V2 Radio. The home of the voucher shop, and if you're looking for a cracking deal, we keep adding new ones all the time. 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Right now, if you fancy eating out, there's £20 to spend at Calcutta 16 in Barnum, Barnum's most popular and vibrant Indian street food restaurant. You can grab that deal for just £10. And there's also a deal for Ovation in September, presented by Stage Bound Theatre, dancing, singing, comedy, spoken word, the whole lot. A brilliant community show on the 12th of September, just a couple of weeks away at Hayling Islands. Tickets are normally £12, but with a V2 voucher, they're only £6. Grab that deal right now. And if you fancy something to eat as well, in Bognor Regis, there's a £20 voucher for just £10 to spend at the Tomahawk Grill in the Carden Hotel Bar and Grill along the seafront in Bognor Regis. Those deals and more waiting for you at v2radio.co.uk.

0: 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Michael Jackson, PYT, Spiller, and Sophie Ellis-Bextor before that. It's a little before 3 o'clock, Sunday afternoon. This is V2 Radio. I'm Nick Hobbs. The great songs continue here in just a couple of moments' time. We've got Phil Collins, The Killers, the new tune from Kylie, and Queen playing after your latest news update for 3 o'clock next.
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7: From the Sky News Centre at 3. Three teenagers are among five people who died when their car was driven the wrong way down the A66 on Teesside, killing two police officers. The VW Passat occupants were aged 16, 17, 18 and 23. PC's Matthew Blades and Tom Clough's patrol vehicle was hit near Middlesbrough. Local MP Anna Turley says the whole community is in shock.
8: The most important thing, I think, for all of us now is not to speculate on the build-up to this or any of the incidents around this. Cleveland Police will be working with the IOPC, and we will hear all that in due course. And I think it's really important that today the priority is to allow the families to grieve.
7: A power cut in Birmingham's meant virtually all cross-country trains are cancelled. Some other operators are accepting tickets on their routes. Serious sexual and violent offenders in England and Wales could be confined to new restriction zones once they leave prison. It's hoped that would stop victims from coming into contact with their attackers. Two men aged in their 20s and 50s arrested in connection with the stabbing in County Antrim have been released. The Police Service of Northern Ireland were called to the Glenville Park area of Newton Abbey just before 8:30 yesterday morning. One man's in hospital. In sport, Manchester City's opening Premier League game against Bournemouth isn't going to plan. Live now to Peter Smith at the Etihad.
9: As the away team lead by a goal to nil, this Enzo Maresca's first Premier League game since succeeding Pep Guardiola. And his side at times have been wide open at the back, and Bournemouth exploited those defensive vulnerabilities when Evan Ilson and Rayan paved the way for a first-time finish from an unopposed Tavernier. Half-time, City 0, Bournemouth 1.
7: Aston Villa are making an even worse start at Brighton. They trail 4-0 and have a player sent off. Newcastle take on Liverpool at St James's Park later. And Max Verstappen says he's okay after a heavy crash at his home Dutch Grand Prix. The four-time Formula One world champion went into the barriers on the second lap. That's the latest. I'm AJ Walsh.
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It's going to continue to be warm and sunny across Sussex and East Hampshire for the rest of Sunday afternoon. It should stay dry, fingers crossed. Right now, 23 degrees in Littlehampton, Horsham and in Arundel. Long may it last, and it is going to get warmer towards the end of the week, they say. The latest five-day forecast, you can grab that on our website and on the app on your mobile device. 3:10, Sunday afternoon, Phil Collins, Two Hearts from the 80s and Queen before that. I'm Nick Hobbs. The great songs continue here in just a couple of moments' time. Carly and Snow Patrol, their new tune playing after The Killers. And I've got the latest deals in the voucher shop to tell you about soon and details on how you can win tickets to the Goodwood Revival in September.

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It's good, isn't it? It's the current tune from Kylie and Snow Patrol, These Alarms, and The Killers before that. Coming up on 20 past three, Sunday afternoon, broadcasting across Sussex and East Hampshire from our studios in Chichester. I'm Nick Hobbs. You are listening to V2 Radio. It's great to have your company. Do hope you stick around for a little bit longer. Some great songs on the way in a bit. And it turns out two-thirds of us are wandering around Britain basically dehydrated. Not because we're busy, stressed or forgetful, but because water is apparently too boring. Yeah, a new study says only a third of adults ever hit the NHS 2 litre target. And with the current summer temperatures, you're meant to be knocking back closer to 3 litres per day. But just over half of people say plain water is dull and boring, which is kind of wild, really, considering it's literally the thing keeping us alive. I mean, you can have it in so many ways, can't you? Iced with fruit. I mean, our dog has it with tuna in. I mean, I don't recommend that for you, of course, breath and all that. I mean, honestly, if water had a marketing team, they'd be begging us to remember it exists. It's the only drink that can save your life and still get reviewed like a disappointing TV box set. Water isn't boring, is it? Not with tea, anyway. The songs continue here in a bit. Take That on the way.

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Chris Freer, Fool If You Think It's Over, big tune for him from the 70s, and Take That Prey before it. Sunday lunchtime, it's coming up on 3:30. Hello, I'm Nick Hobbs, this is V2 Radio, the station that gives you more chances to win, and right now you've just got a little bit more time left to win tickets to Goodwood Revival on Friday the 18th of September, courtesy of the charity Friends of Chichester Hospitals. They do some amazing things, and they've spent over £530,000 over the last year on improving the lives of patients and staff at St Richard's Hospital in Chichester and local mental health services, including funding equipment that has saved babies' lives, saved the sight of elderly patients, and many, many more. They are after volunteers, so if you can help out, do get in touch. But if you fancy winning these tickets, the Goodwood Revival, all you need to do is head over to our socials. You'll find us at V2 Radio Sussex. Like, follow, and share the post for your chance to win. But do it before you head off to bed tonight so that you don't forget and you're into the draw for those tickets. Good luck if you're playing.

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Sounding great in the afternoon sunshine here in the south. Brian Adams back to you from the 90s, and you too, their current tune, Street of Dreams, before that. Love it. It's just gone 3:45. Hello, I'm Nick Hobbs. This is V2 Radio, the station that gives you more chances to win. If you haven't grabbed your car sticker yet, you're missing a shot of £50 towards your next fuel stop. 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Yeoman's Honda, Chichester Road in Bognor Regis, they have a supply. Pop in there. Out of Bounds in Angering, they have a stash too. And also Cuff Miller in Littlehampton, pop in there. Get a car sticker, put it in the back of your car. And if you get spotted, you could be our next winner on V2 Radio's £50 Friday with Tanya McCarthy on The Big Breakfast Show with Reg 360, built for drivers, garages, and everyone in between.

0: Sia and Cheap Thrills, and Fleetwood Mac before that with Big Love. Sunday afternoon, this is V2 Radio. Neil Bateman is on the way for Mike Beeson with vintage vinyl, classic tracks and forgotten 45s from the 60s, right the way through to the early 1990s. 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
6: From the Sky News Centre at 4, the police watchdog says a crash on Teesside, which killed two on-duty officers, happened 10 seconds after a chase was stood down. Five people inside the Volkswagen Passat, thought to be using cloned plates, also died when it crossed onto the wrong side of the A66 near Middlesbrough. They hit a separate patrol car carrying PCs Matthew Blades and Tom Clough. Cleveland's police and crime commissioner Matt Stories warned against speculation.
7: Social media can be helpful, it can provide information, but there's also that danger of misinformation, as I've said, and I think what we need to make sure is let's not spread rumours, let's not speculate on what's happened. The IOPC will do their work, the force will do their work, and that will give an official view of what's happened.
6: Cross-country train passengers are being urged to check before they travel, as virtually all services have been cancelled. Some other operators are accepting tickets on their routes. The Justice Secretary says no victim should have to look over their shoulder as exclusion zones for released prisoners are strengthened. Those convicted of serious crimes in England and Wales could be confined to areas of just a few miles. The mother of a British woman shot dead by her father in Texas is urging US prosecutors to reopen the investigation into her death. Lucy Harrison was killed in January last year. Her father, Chris Harrison, claimed his gun went off accidentally. Mayors in England are to get powers to overrule councils on planning decisions. It's already the case in London. In sport, there's been a dramatic finish in Manchester City's opening Premier League game against Bournemouth. Live now to Peter Smith.
8: West City 1-2-1. Bournemouth were set for a first ever Etihad Stadium win. They led thanks to Tavernier's first half unopposed finish. But Enzo Maresca's side rallied late on as Gehi headed in a cheeky corner to level. And Guardiola snatched a winner in stoppage time following a VAR check. City 2, Bournemouth 1.
6: Aston Villa suffered a 4-0 defeat at Brighton in their first match. That's the latest. I'm AJ Walsh.
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0: Hello and a very good afternoon to you. 3 minutes after four, Sunday afternoon on V2 Radio. Dry and fine for the remainder of today. Plenty of sunshine and feeling pleasantly warm in the sun as well. Temperatures around where they should be for this time of August. Going to see highs of around 22 degrees, which is exactly what it is right now in Bognor Regis and in Chichester. So staying dry this evening and overnight, long clear spells as well.
10: well. A few mist and fog patches forming inland, temperatures dipping into single figures in some places. Could be a little bit chilly tonight. Overnight lows around 9 degrees.
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10: Radio. And just for a change, it's Neil this afternoon in for Mike. Hello, very good afternoon to you. Right then, should we play some funky music?

afternoon from V2 Radio and from me as well. Hello, it's Neil here, sitting in for Mike on this Sunday afternoon, every Sunday afternoon, right about 4 o'clock. Here at V2 Radio, we celebrate the vinyl years from the 60s through to the early 90s, classic tracks, forgotten 45s, and something from the cheese board as well. Did I bring any cheese with me? I'll go and have a look at the kitchen and see what I can find. There's some great music lined up for you between now and 7 o'clock. All the usual bits and pieces, a couple of double shots, TV on the radio as well, and this from Propaganda.

0: Ian Dury, of course, the Blockheads from 1977, and Hit Me with Your Rhythm Stick. Duel and Propaganda just before that. It's nearly 20 past four on this Sunday afternoon. Do you know, I'm a big fan of Vintage Vinyl. Always tune in every Sunday afternoon at home. Always listen to Mike and enjoy the tunes that he plays. Do you know, I've always thought I'd love to do that show. And now's my chance. Released from the daytime show during the week. I'm here on a Sunday afternoon. Taking care and looking after the business for Mike. Just for 1 week only, but do stick with me. I've got some great tunes lined up to play this afternoon. All the usual bits and bobs. We've got the double shot coming up. First of three double shots at 4:30. That's coming up as well. And TV on the radio, which I should be playing for you in about 10 minutes from now. So if you fancy having a guess at today's TV tune, then do get in touch. Usual way of making contact, of course, here in the studio, 01243 963 960 on the WhatsApp. Quite a few messages in already. Thank you very much indeed for getting in touch. And a very good afternoon to Jem. And Jem says, this makes me pleasure to hear you on the radio for a Sunday. Thank you, Jem. Lovely to have you listening. And she says, we usually tell Mike what we're having for dinner on a Sunday, which it's a great idea. I've got no idea yet when I'm having dinner when I get home. Jem, however, says, myself and my mum are having salt and chilli belly pork with new potatoes and salad. And the chilli is extremely strong. Says Jem. Well, enjoy that. I'm liking the sound of that already. Jem, thanks for your message, and lots of messages coming in. Do get in touch. Love to hear from you. Tell me what you're doing this Sunday afternoon into the early part of Sunday evening, and what you're having for dinner tonight as well. Make me jealous. 01243 then, 963 960 is the number to call on the WhatsApp here in the V2 radio studio this Sunday afternoon. On the way next, we're back to 1969. Gosh, with Thunderclap Newman. Something in the Air plays next on V2 Radio.
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1979. Oh, love that song. Judy Zook, Stay With Me Till Dawn. Still actively writing and recording and performing is Judy Zook. Released a new album quite recently called Now or Never. Set in the digital music variety directly from her original website. She just sells the music through there now. And preparing for an upcoming live show as well, as she takes on the road again with Return to the Cruise, which, of course, Welcome to the Cruise was her original album way back in the late 1970s. Judy Zook on V2 Radio. Good to hear that again. It's just turned 4:30 on this Sunday afternoon. You're listening to Vintage Vinyl. It's Neil with you just for a change. In for Mike. Right, time for our first double shot, shall we? And it's the Pet Shop Boys. Oh,

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thought I'd play a couple of the Pet Shop Boys you don't very often hear on the radio. I'm Not Scared from 1988 and Domino Dancing, the first of our three double shots this afternoon here on V2 Radio. 20 to 5, it is Vintage Vinyl. It's Neil in it just for Mike, just for this one-off on a Sunday afternoon. We have TV on the Radio coming up in just a few moments. Can you identify the TV theme, which I'm going to play in just a few moments? In fact, right after this from the Isley Brothers.

classic tracks, Forgotten 45s, and It Must Be Vintage Vinyl. On a Sunday afternoon, the Isley Brothers from 1976 and Harvest for the World. It's very nearly quarter to five on this rather pleasant Sunday afternoon across the south. Right then, time to play TV on the radio. So every Sunday afternoon, play you a TV theme tune from, well, some years back. I'm just trying to think, when was this? Approximately at least, I think, 40-odd years ago. So, can you identify the TV show that this was the theme from? Have a listen.

0: that is this afternoon's TV on the radio. Any ideas? Think you know? Well, any great answers yet? Not yet. You want to have a go guessing the theme from which that TV show came from? I'll give you a few more clues next time we play it. We play it in the next hour. Any ideas? Think you know? 01243 963 960 on the WhatsApp. Send me your answer. Tell me what you're doing this afternoon, what your plans are for dinner tonight, and tell me the answer. What was that the TV theme from? I'm going to give you one clue at the moment. It is 40-odd years ago. Goodness me. 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

Marshall Hayne. Remember that from 1978? Dancing in the City. How you get on then with TV on the radio? I can tell you, we've got a correct answer. Well done. Well done to Sarah in Bognor Regis. Well done, Sarah. She's having sliced turkey and veg tonight. Very nice, too. Anyway, well done, Sarah, in Bognor Regis. You have got the correct answer on TV on the radio. Very well played. Everybody else still guessing? I'll give you some more guesses. And I'll give you some more clues as well after the news at 5 o'clock. Taking us in that direction. This is The Who from 1971 and Barbara O'Reilly.

0: The Who on V2 Radio from 1971, and Barbara O'Reilly. Nearly 5 o'clock on V2 Radio. Coming up next, it is the 5 o'clock rock. Stand by after the news.
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7: From the Sky News Centre at 5. It's emerged a crash on the A66 on Teesside yesterday, which killed two officers, happened 10 seconds after a chase ended involving a different police car. Five occupants of the Volkswagen Passat also died and were aged between 17 and 23. One of the PCs, Matthew Blades, is being remembered as a truly special football coach and father. Local MP Anna Turley's praised the emergency services.
8: All those paramedics, all of those emergency services who themselves were dealing with the most horrendous incident. I want to thank them for their courage and for all of their work and dedication. And our thoughts are with all of them as well today, because obviously this is an extremely difficult incident for them to come to terms with.
7: Cross Country's cancelled almost all of its trains because of a power cut in Birmingham affecting its control centre. Long distance services are among those affected. A domestic abuse charity says restrictions on the movements of violent offenders when they leave prison in England and Wales is a positive step. Victims will have a say in setting boundaries which could limit them to just a few miles. Mayors in England will be able to override certain planning decisions made by councils. It concerns applications for more than 150 homes, larger commercial spaces or tall buildings. In sport, we'll have the F1 result in a moment, but first, Manchester City secured a 2-1 win against Bournemouth in their opening match of the Premier League season. They came back from a goal down and sealed victory in injury time to hand new boss Enzo Maresca his first 3 points.
9: We visualise things and then we see if they work, but at the same time you need to win games, so it's not easy, and today I think we have been also lucky.
7: Aston Villa suffered a 4-0 defeat at Brighton, while Newcastle currently lead Liverpool 1-0. And Britain's Lando Norris made it back-to-back Formula One wins with victory at the Dutch Grand Prix. The world title holder came in ahead of championship leader Kimi Antonelli. That's the latest. I'm AJ Walsh.
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0: Good afternoon. It's nearly 3 minutes after five this Sunday afternoon here on V2 Radio. So dry and fine for the remainder of the day. Plenty of sunny spells as well as we head towards the evening, and feeling quite pleasant as well. Staying dry this evening and overnight with long clear spells. A few mist and fog patches forming inland maybe later in the night, with temperatures dipping into single figures in some places. Could be quite a chilly night, and about 9 or 10 degrees for most of us. At the moment, though, in Littlehampton and in Lymonster, it is 20 degrees.
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0: Good afternoon, it's Neil in for Mike on Vintage Vinyl this afternoon, and it's time for the 5 o'clock rock, kicking off with Pink Floyd and Money.

Genesis from 1974, and I know what I like in your wardrobe. That is our double shot of 5 o'clock Ross on V2 Radio, starting off with Pink Floyd and classic track, of course, from Dark Side of the Moon, and Money from 1973. A little after 5:10. Very good afternoon to you if you just joined us. Welcome along. It is Vintage Vinyl. It's Neil in for Mike, just for a change, just this Sunday afternoon, taking care of business through till 7 o'clock this evening. So, how are we getting on with TV on the radio? Not all that well, I hasten to add. Sarah in Bognor Regis, she has got it spot on. Well done, Sarah. But so far, the only correct answer. The pasties from East Wittering say, is it the Persuaders? No, not the Persuaders. They're having dinner with friends Anne and Pete, Mandy and Jeff tonight, having roast pork. Ooh, rather nice. So no, it's not that. Do you want to hear a little clip again? Not going to play the whole lot, just a little bit. See if you can identify this tune from a big TV show. It would happen if I opened the fader, wouldn't it, really? Should we try this one over here?

Well, what can I tell you? I'll tell you the year. It was 1985. So we're looking for a big tune from the mid-1980s. And the guitar, by the way, unmistakably Eric Clapton. Does that help at all? Mick says, is it Shoestring? Oh, yeah, I remember Shoestring. No, it's not that. It's not Shoestring. Who else have we got here? Mick. Mick guessed Shoestring. Sam. Is it Dangerfield? No, it's not that. And he's not got any dinner plans yet at all. Poor old Sam. But no, not Dangerfield. Any ideas? Listen to this a little bit more.

01243 963 96. So if you recognise our TV on the radio this afternoon, not the Persuaders, it's not Spender either. Patsy's having another go. Is it Spender? No, it's not. What else can I tell you? It was a big, big suspense thriller from the mid-1980s, and it starred Bob Peck and Joanne Whaley. Oh, I've given you too much. I've said too much. 01243 963 960 if you know the answer.

Go on then, when's the last time you heard that on the radio, eh? Beach Boys, Disney Girls on V2 Radio, Glenda Campbell, of course, just before that. And the Rhinestone Cowboy just turned 20 past five on this Sunday afternoon. A lot of people getting the right answer now. Well done. Lisa and Colin in North Burstead, they are making homemade cannelloni for dinner tonight. Very nice too. Anyway, they got the correct answer. Well done. Peter in Hillhead, he's got it spot on as well. It's not Bergerac. A lot of people are saying, is it Bergerac? No, not Bergerac. I'm going to play it again for you in about 10 minutes' time. And then I'll give it all away and tell you what it is. I think I've said too much already, actually. Everyone's getting it right now. Nick Kamen on the way after this from Steely Dan and Hey 19.

0: Nick Kamen on V2 Radio. He of the Levi jeans. You remember the ad? From 1986, Each Time You Break My Heart, and Steely Dan before that. And Hey, 19. A little after 5:30, Sunday evening, you're listening to V2 Radio. It's Neil in for Mike on Vintage Vinyl. And we have a double shot on the way next. Two songs this time round from Johnny H. Jazz. Plays next on V2 Radio.
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Club Datchler, Calvin Hayes, and Mike Nocito, better known as Johnny Hayes Jazz. 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And another double shot coming up at around 6:30 here on V2 Radio. Coming next, I think probably the oldest song on the show tonight from 1966, which is a little bit ironic. Because I'm playing it for the youngest person probably listening, and it's certainly the youngest person I know at the moment, my brand new grandson, who is barely 2 weeks old today, and his name is Alfie.

0: Chicago on V2 Radio from 1970 and 25 or 6 to 4. And before that, Silverback from 1966 and Alfie, which I play especially for my brand new grandson, who's 2 weeks old tomorrow. Goodness me, Alfie. And a fabulous Silverback before that. This is V2 Radio. It is very nearly 10 to 6. On the way, I'm going to tell you the answer to today's TV on the radio. Have you worked it out yet? I'll tell you what it is next here on V2 Radio.
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1: This is Vintage Vinyl.

Mott the Hoople from the glam rock era of the early 70s, all the way from Memphis. And what was the other one? Roll Away the Stone. That was a rather big number, wasn't it? It is Vintage Vinyl. It's Neil with you till 7 o'clock tonight. So TV on the radio. Did you work out what this

0: I told you on guitar, it was Eric Clapton. Unmistakable. I told you it was a show from 1985, and it starred Bob Peck and Joanne Whalen. What was it? Edge of Darkness.
1: Yes.
0: Well done if you got it right, Edge of Darkness. Well done to Paul. He got it right, Edge of Darkness. He says he's having lamb burgers tonight on the barbecue. That sounds rather nice. I like the idea of that. Well done to Marie and Richard. The barbecue, Michelin star barbecue on Haley Island. Well done to Marie and Richard. They got it right. Well done to you. Who else is in there with the correct answer? Jem got it right. Well done, Jem. Thanks for taking part. Very well played. Dave and Kim, they're in there as well. What are they having? They're having tagliatelle alla bolognese from Gino DiCampio's Italian Escape Cookbook. Very nice. Well done, Kim and Dave. In Ferrum, spot on with that one. And who else got it right just here? Carl as well. Well done, Carl. Edge of Darkness. Colin and Lisa, they got it correct as well. First off this morning, this afternoon rather, who got it right? It was Sarah. Kaz is spot on as well. Egg and chips for tea tonight. Kaz in Hainault. Hi, Kaz. Peter in Hillhead, spot on as well. Sam's got it right too. And I think that's it. Is that the end of it? It is, yeah. And a few people there whose names escape me because they haven't put it what it is. But well done. It was indeed at Edge of Darkness. And Mike back next Sunday afternoon, of course, for another TV on the Radio. Right here on Vintage Vinyl.

0: Nick Lowe. I love the sound of breaking glass. It is V2 Radio on a Sunday evening, fast approaching 6 o'clock. 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
9: From the Sky News Centre at 6, the family of PC Tom Clough say he was their hero and proudly fought to make the world a better place. He died alongside his colleague on Teesside yesterday when their patrol car was hit by a Volkswagen on the wrong side of the A66. Our correspondent Katie Barnfield's at the scene.
10: PC Matthew Blades was a father to two boys and also a husband, and that he'd been looking forward to coaching his own son at football. He was a coach at a local football club, and we've been here all morning and we've watched people come and lay flowers.
9: The Passat's occupants aged 17, 18 and 23 were also killed. Train operator Cross Country has cancelled almost all of its services across the UK because of a power outage at its control centre. The disruption affects major routes, including between Birmingham and Manchester, Glasgow and Edinburgh and York and Newcastle. The Justice Secretary says no victim should have to look over their shoulder as exclusion zones for released prisoners are strengthened. Those convicted of serious crimes in England and Wales could be confined to areas of a few miles. A UK energy site described by officials as small scale was reportedly attacked by Iranian hackers and shut down for 4 days last month. In a statement, the UK government insists there was no risk to the UK's energy system. In sport, Aston Villa suffered a 4-0 defeat in their opening Premier League game at Brighton. They conceded all the goals in a disastrous first half, which also saw Joao Gomez sent off in his debut. But boss Unai Emery says he's happy with how the side responded after the break.
11: The result is bad. Of course, the 20 minutes we lost a lot of things is something we must analyse and we must try to correct. But the players, they didn't give up and they worked it. They show with a good commitment.
9: Newcastle have a 2-1 second half lead against Liverpool. Manchester City scored in injury time to beat Bournemouth 2-1. And Formula One's Dutch Grand Prix has been won by Britain's Lando Norris. That's the latest. I'm AJ Walsh.
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0: Well, staying dry, staying fine for what's left of today with some sunny spells as we head in towards the evening. Feeling quite pleasant as well, staying dry as we head towards the latter part of the evening, overnight as well, with long clear spells. Maybe a few mist and fog patches developing inland with temperatures dipping possibly into single figures in some places. Could be as low as 8 or 9 degrees. Gosh, that's chilly. That's midwinter, isn't it? At the moment, though, in Rustington and Worthing, it's 19 degrees.
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0: Radio. And a very good evening to you. It's just gone 6 o'clock, nearly in for Mike for the final hour of the vintage vinyl, and it's time for 6 o'clock soul.

Jotex. Remember that? Ain't gonna bump no more. And before that, the Stylistics, and I can't give you anything but my love. That is 6 o'clock soul on Vintage Vinyl here on V2 Radio. I must just mention once again another correct answer on TV, on the radio. I've got to mention once again Mike and Richard, sorry, Marie and Richard. I've got the wrong glasses on, by the way. It doesn't help, does it? Marie and Richard on Haining Island, they got the answer right. They said it was Edge of Darkness. Well done to you. And what they're having tea tonight, they are having roast pork cooked on the barbecue with roast potatoes and veg. That sounds rather lovely, doesn't it? I like the sound of that. Sunday roast going on Haining Island. Oh, nice too. Back to the music. Music from Olivia Newton-John and Cliff Richard plays next, after Suzanne Vega on V2 Radio and Luca.

1980 was the year. Olivia Newton-John with Cliff, of course. And suddenly, before that, Suzanne Vega and Luca. V2 Radio, 20 past 6, very nearly on this Sunday evening with Neil, in for Mike, this one week only. Now, around about this time, we usually have a look at the charts from a retro year. And looking at the top five from this week in 1974. So, in 1974, can you guess what the number one song was on this week in August 1974? I can tell you that number five was Jimmy Ruffin and What Becomes of the Broken Hearted. Bay City Rollers were number four with Summer Love Sensation. And the Osmonds, number three in the chart this week in August 1974. Can you guess what number one was? Play number two next. Give you a chance to have a guess. Number one this week in 1974, the Osmonds at number three.

officially the only song in the history of music that contains the lyrics facsimile. The Osmonds. Love Me For A Reason was number three in the chart this week in 1974. What do you think was number one? 01243 963 960. It's the WhatsApp number if you want to have a guess while you're thinking about it. This was number two, George McRae, Rock Your Baby.

number two in the chart in this week in 1972, George McRae, Rock Your Baby. So what was number one, do you think? Well, well done to Marie and Richard again, the Barbecuers on Haley Island. They got the right answer. Well done to you, Kim and Dave, getting it correct as well. Number one then, this week, 1974, in August, it was The 3 Degrees.

0: 3 degrees from August of 1974. That was number one on this day, in fact, way the way back in August of 74, when I see you again. And yeah, Dave, you're absolutely right. I think Kim got that right, because I did actually mention that last week on the Who, What, When, or Where quiz on the daytime show, which is back tomorrow, he said, shamelessly plugging his own show. Yeah, daytime's tomorrow, of course, on V2 Radio. Half past six is the time. A double shot on the way from Michael Jackson.
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our final double shot this Sunday afternoon. Michael Jackson, One Day in Your Life, and Liberian Girl. I haven't heard that for ages. 1989 here on V2 Radio. 20 to 7 is the time. So the landlord is in, yeah, and the head barman, Steve and Big Nige, both in the building, ready to go with the Sunday night lock-in from 7 on V2 Radio.

0: Orchestral Maneuvers in the Dark on VT Radio and Secret. God, I've known that for ages. It's one of my favourite OMD tracks. That 6:45 is the time on VT Radio. On the way next, music from Jackie Wilson. Oh, and the Undertones as well. Bit of Teenage Kicks coming next on VT Radio.
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0: Jackie Wilson, originally from 1958 and Vrit Petit on V2 Radio. 10 to 7, very nearly here on V2 Radio, coming to the end of Vintage Vinyl. But coming next, of course, from 7 o'clock this evening, as always, the landlord's here, the chief bottle washer's here.
1: See what you did there.
0: It must be.
2: Fancy seeing you here.
0: Yeah, I know. What am I doing here on a Sunday?
3: What's going on?
1: Have you enjoyed yourself, though? That's the important
0: thing. I've loved it. I always listen to this show when I'm home on a Sunday afternoon, and I've always thought, I'd love to do that. What a great bitch.
3: And here you are.
1: There
3: you go. You've achieved your dreams.
0: So, Mike, if you're listening, don't hurry back. I just enjoyed that. Anyway, Stephen Big Nige, it is, of course, the lock-in after 7. Everybody's asking me on the WhatsApp, Steve, what's the theme? What's the year this year?
1: So it's National Sponge Cake Day today, right, Big Nige?
3: It is National Sponge Cake Day today.
1: And he's even brought a sponge cake in for us.
3: I have. We're going to indulge in this later on.
1: This is from the petrol station on the way home, because you've been away, haven't you?
3: I have, but I stopped at the services.
1: Okay.
3: And I managed to stop at the services. One had a little shop in it.
0: Fantastic.
1: So we've got that. So our theme on that note is ingredients you might find in or on a cake.
3: A sponge cake. Yeah.
0: Okay.
3: Yep. There's loads.
1: There are loads. Yeah. And if you don't fancy that, you can pick something from our featured year.
3: How can you not fancy cake?
0: I know.
1: Well, obviously.
0: What's not to like?
1: But you can pick something from the year 1979, alternatively.
0: 79.
1: It was a good year for music. I've picked a few like backup tracks, and like one of my favourite tracks from that year, and Pop Music, obviously Squeezing Up the Junction as well. But there's loads to choose from, so if you fancy getting a request in, 01243 963 960 on the phone or on WhatsApp, studio at v2radio.co.uk on the email, and we'll see you from 7.
0: Fantastic, look forward to it. Cake and 1979, what more can there possibly be in life on a Sunday evening? The Lock-In with Steve and Nige on the way in about 10 minutes here on V2 Radio.

0: Undertones on VT Radio, Teenage Kicks and the Lightning Seeds before that, and The Life of Riley, which just about wraps up for Vintage Vinyl this Sunday evening. Mike is back as normal next week, and I'm back with you tomorrow morning on the daytime show from 11 o'clock with another week of the Battle of the Listeners and all the usual bits and bobs. The latest news headlines on the way next at 7 o'clock, and then the Downland Arms is well and truly open for business after 7. Here on V2 Radio. Have a great evening. 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
12: From the Sky News Centre at 7, the family of PC Tonkloff say he was their hero, who proudly fought to make the world a better place. He died alongside his colleague on Teesside yesterday when their patrol car was hit by a Volkswagen on the wrong side of the A66. Almost all cross-country trains have been cancelled because of a power cut affecting its control centre. Today's tickets are valid as late as Wednesday, with other operators accepting passengers. Our reporter Fraser Maud's at York Station.
13: The government has said that it has sympathy with travellers who have been affected, and that they say that they've asked publicly owned rail services to step in and provide extra services where possible. It's also sent Network Rail power engineers to the site to try and restore power and the systems.
12: A 34-year-old man's been arrested on suspicion of murder following a house fire in West London. A woman aged 48 died in hospital after the blaze in Hounslow in the early hours of Wednesday. Two men aged in their 20s and 50s arrested in connection with a stabbing in County Antrim have been released. It's happened in Newton Abbey just before 8:30 yesterday morning. The head of football in the Caribbean and North and Central America says it's for Gianni Infantino to decide whether or not to resign as FIFA president.
14: That's his decision. It's not my decision. Those are individual decisions. My view is, you know what, listen, we have to follow a proper governance process, and I have to respect my colleagues with that. And listen, I think once we follow that, then those decisions can be made by individuals.
12: Victor Montagliani from CONCACAF says he asked him to stay away from a youth tournament in the Dominican Republic as a courtesy. It's over a botched effort to sell off stakes in the World Cup. Liverpool have scored a penalty with almost the last kick of the game to draw 2-2 at Newcastle in the Premier League. Manchester City also needed a late goal as they came back to win their opener with Bournemouth 2-1. Brighton thrashed Aston Villa 4-0. That's the latest from the Sky News Centre. At 7, I'm AJ Walsh.
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17: Skies remaining generally clear overnight with any patches of cloud mostly confined to the coast. Going to be a light, gentle easterly breeze along with that and lows of 10 degrees tonight. Your Monday, going to see plenty of sunshine and a few patches of fair weather cloud. A cooler and windier day under fresh northeasterly breeze though with highs of 24. Right now, 18 degrees in Midhurst.
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0: Oh, there you go. I think we should finish the show there. That's the best record I'm going to play tonight. Jesus and Mary Chain, Even If I Say So Myself, from 1985, and Just Like Honey. Just come out on 7:07, Sunday night live across the South Bend. I'm Steve Freegard.
1: And I'm Big Nige.
0: And welcome to our congregation that we have on a Sunday evening in our virtual pub, the Downlands Arms. Thank you very much to Neil. He'll be back tomorrow.
1: Oh, yeah.
0: I think he's enjoyed himself, don't you?
1: I think he has, actually.
0: He has.
1: As I say, you mentioned earlier, he listens to this show and he's like, I wish I could run that show. And lo and behold,
0: there you go.
1: His dreams have been fulfilled.
0: Yeah, it's very good. And one thing I would comment, the difference between Mike Beeston and Neil Bateman, it's light in here for once.
1: All right.
0: Like Mike Beeston, Mike Beeston's like the Prince of Darkness when you come into the studio.
1: That little lamp on.
0: Yeah. It's very, very. You expect, like, if this was like a radio station in the 80s, he would have been smoking whilst he was on air. It's how I always imagine it when I walk in and it's like pitch black in here. But there you go. Also, he has his shoes off most of the time as well.
1: Oh, yes, I remember that.
0: So you had a good week then, Big Nige?
1: I have, actually, yeah. It's been delightful.
0: You've been away, haven't you?
1: I have. I went to Bath for a couple of days.
0: Ah, it's very nice in Bath, isn't it?
1: As I said, I've never been to Bath before, and it was, it was a spur-on-the-moment thing. Thursday, like Friday morning, I kind of got up, and it was sort of like, looking for Airbnbs. Right, I'm taking that one. Lorraine was at work. I said, we're going away. When you get home, we're going away. So, yeah, we're going away for a couple of days. So, yeah.
0: Describe what the Airbnb said.
1: The Airbnb was stay in a barn and look after ducks. Yeah.
0: And it was a literal barn.
1: And it was a barn, and we looked after some ducks and a cat and some chickens.
0: It did look very quirky.
1: As I say, we miss our cat. So, yeah, the cat's friendly. And it kind of came in to and slept on our bed for a while in the barn. And there was ducks there. Yeah, as I say, the bloke delivered exactly what he was explaining. So, yes.
0: Did you wake up in the morning cuddling a duck or something?
1: No, the ducks didn't kind of come. I don't think those ducks could have got up that staircase.
0: It did look quite...
1: Yeah, it was a very steep staircase. So, yeah.
0: All right, well, we'll talk more about that in a bit. I've got a load of people that message in. So, evening to Sarah Jane and Pete. They've checked in. Lawrence Nee and the Bursted Lads. And Lawrence saying, love the stop game on Friday. Even though he played it after it had finished. Very good. Evening to Dave in Ferrum. He said, wow, what a track to open with. See, I told you. And a very good evening to Lou and Kevin Horsham as well. Lou saying, this theme right on my street, Steve. And she's requested an absolute belter, which we'll get on in a bit. If you've missed what the theme is, it's National...
1: Sponge Cake Day today.
0: So we want to know.
1: Some sponge cake in with us.
0: You have, yeah. I'm looking forward to that. We'll have another cup of coffee. I'll keep us going. So ingredients you might find in or on a cake, and if you don't fancy that, you can pick something from the year 1979. Had to check as well. Evening to Steve, the Grim Reaper up there in Lincolnshire, to Sean and John on the Isle of Wight. Sean saying, hi, Steve and Nige, love the first song. I know my audience. Evening to Lindsay in Crawley and also to Kim in Fareham. Kim said, Bath is okay. The pasties are great, though. No idea. But if you want to get involved, then 01243 963 960 on the phones or on WhatsApp, studio at v2radio.co.uk on the email, or you can get involved via our Facebook group, the Lock-In on V2 Radio, and that is where the first of our requests come from, and that is especially from Rosie in Goring. Evening, Rosie, from 1970, The Archies and Sugar, Sugar. Sugar.

0: Kim in Ferrum's made me laugh. Said Dave's left the room. Said I own this on vinyl, but Dave hates it. Always reminds me of Homer on The Simpsons singing this. I don't remember the context for it, but I just remember it being very funny. The Archies and Sugar Sugar getting us underway then. And I like how I went from playing the best starting song, as set, like, you know, Dave said, what a song to start with, Jesus and Mary Jane. And then I've immediately gone to a song he absolutely hates.
1: How can you hate that?
0: I know.
1: It's a good song.
0: Yeah, exactly. It's a good song. Yeah. Sorry, Dave. And that requested by Rosie in Goring. So thank you very much, Rosie. Now, she did try and sneak in two requests, but if we get time, we'll play the second request a little bit later.
1: See if we can kind of stagger this. So obviously, the next song was a good song. Dave's going to come back into the room, followed by a bad song. He's going to then leave the room. And obviously, you get his steps, but 3 hours, he does certainly get his steps in.
0: Yeah, to be fair, like, no one's requested Meatloaf yet, just saying. why is this button not working? Let's try that again. Gotta say evening to Tanya from Haven. Lindsay and Cordy messaging me. She'd checked in on Facebook earlier, but want to say hello to my mum too. She's helping us with Elby's birthday too. But this, requested by Kim in

0: meeting the theme and the year. Obviously, eating trifles, the jam, and Paul Weller. Very good. That, obviously, from our featured year of 1979. It was the year that Margaret Thatcher came to power. And this was on the 3rd of May, 1979, making her the first female prime minister. Her victory began a political transformation that would dominate British life throughout the 80s. Some would argue we're still feeling that today. And obviously, Britain entered the 1979 amid widespread strikes by public sector workers, lorry drivers, railway staff, grave diggers and refuse collectors. Rubbish piled up in the streets, services were disrupted, and strikes became a powerful symbol of Britain's economic and industrial troubles in that year. The Shah of Iran was overthrown and the Ayatollah Khomeini returned from exile, establishing an Islamic Republic. The revolution dramatically changed the Middle East and contributed to another major oil shock with consequences for motorists and economies across Britain. On the 4th of November, the Iranian revolutionaries seized the US embassy in Tehran and took American diplomats hostage. The crisis lasted 444 days and became one of the defining international stories of the late 1970s. Just a few of the things that happened in our featured year of 1979. So we'll get some more tracks on that. Theme, but also on ingredients you might find in or on a cake. We'll do that in a bit. But a reminder that we got your chance to win two tickets to the Goodwood Revival on Friday, the 18th of September. This is courtesy of the charity, the Friends of Chichester Hospitals. 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On the way next, though, Pat Lanzarotti has requested a rather fine song from the Rolling Stones next.
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0: Oh, such a great song. Love playing that on the radio. The Rolling Stones and Brown Sugar, and that requested by Pat and Lanzarotti tonight. Now, Nick in Yeovil phoned me up a second ago, and he said, if you ever get a chance, go and see the Counterfeit Stones. Now, you've seen them.
1: I've seen them play, yeah. There was a... Oh, I can't remember the name of the music venue, but there's a music venue in Covent Garden, live music venue, and they were playing up there, and they were superb. Yeah, they were good.
0: How long ago
1: but
0: was
1: I've,
0: that?
1: But I've also seen the Stones live as well.
0: Have you really?
1: Back in 1990... It's about 95, because it was at the old Wembley...
0: Wow.
1: And this would have been on their Voodoo Lounge tour.
0: Oh.
1: So, yeah, I've seen the real Stones and the Counterfeit Stones.
0: You know,
1: so,
0: I'd
1: yeah.
0: love to go and see the Stones. I just...
1: They were good. They
0: yeah,
1: were
0: I can imagine.
1: Well, yeah, we were standing on the pitch. Obviously, they put, like, a boarding over the pitch back then. But, yeah, so it's, yeah, the old Wembley. So...
0: Very cool.
1: Very good. Very good.
0: All right. So, I had a message here. Obviously, we were talking about you going to Bath, and Ozzy and Scotty messaged. They said, we went to Bath once. Lovely place, but the seagulls kept you awake at night, is what they said. Obviously, the cat probably kept the seagulls away for you.
1: I was going to say, sure, he's not thinking of Brighton. No, yeah, to be honest, there are seagulls there, but yeah, you get used to them. When you live on the coast, you get used to them.
0: That is true. Yeah, that is true. So, oddly enough, and almost as if I planned it, Ozzy and Scotty's track is next. And this is one of two tracks we're going to have from Supertramp tonight. And this is an absolute belter. They said, hi, Steve, Big Nigel, the regulars. Sunday again, the day before another working week. See what you did there. Please, can we have this 1979 belter, Supertramp, and the Logical song at V2?

So me and producer Elsie have that on vinyl at home. Such a great album. And the first of two Supertramp tracks coming up tonight, as Big G and Tangmere, Graham, he's requested another Supertramp song, which is coming up a little bit later on, but that one for Ozzy and Scotty. Got to say evening to Jackie in Bognor. She's just checked in, and she's got some Stereophonics on the way in a little while. If you want to get a tune on tonight, you'd be more than welcome to do so. 01243 963 960 on the phones or on WhatsApp, studio@v2radio.co.uk on the email. Or you can see what everybody else has already requested. If you head to our Facebook group, The Lock-In on V2 Radio, you can see the post of me and Big Nige making a cake. we want anything related to ingredients you might find in or on a cake, or the year 1979. Now, Mr. V in Middleton-on-Sea has gone for one of my favourite types of pudding. And that is, he mentions tiramisu here, but he's gone for humble pie and black coffee. He said, have a safe week, everyone. This is a great song that I don't think I've ever played on the radio. Black coffee.

0: That is Humble Pie and Black Coffee here at V2 Radio. I had a message from Pat in Lanzarote. Said, love this track, never heard it before. And obviously this requested by Mr. V in Middlesbrough-on-Sea. Came out in the year 1973. Now, Humble Pie is consisting of the former Small Faces vocalist and guitarist Steve Marriott and former Herd vocalist and guitarist Peter Frampton. And obviously he also had former Spooky Tooth bassist Greg Ridley as well. So that track, I'm pretty sure I'm right in saying, never charted in the UK, but has become kind of one of their, I suppose, like better known iconic tracks, if you like. So it's been years since I heard it, but great choice from Mr. V as always. And what else have I got to tell you? So we've got another track from 1979 coming up in just a sec, Big Night. And that was the year, I completely forgot about this, but in March of 79, there was a partial meltdown that occurred at the Three Mile Island nuclear power station in Pennsylvania. Although the immediate health consequences were limited, the accident became huge international controversy and subsequently damaged public confidence in nuclear power. On Christmas Day of 1979, Soviet forces invaded Afghanistan to support the country's communist government. The invasion dramatically worsened Cold War tensions and would lead to a decade-long war. Meanwhile, China launched a major military offensive against Vietnam in February of 1979, following Vietnam's invasion of Cambodia and the overthrow of the Khmer Rouge. The short but bloody Sino-Vietnamese war added another dimension to Cold War tensions in Asia in 1979. And in the charts at the time, why is this button not working again? Let's try that again. Technology, eh, Big Nige?
1: Indeed. Go back to the old school stuff.
0: Indeed. So Tony and Rungton said, afternoon, Steve, Big Nige and all the regulars. Please can I request Blondie and One Way or Another from the year 1979. Playing right now for you, Tony, here at V2 Radio.

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0: Iconic track then from Blondie. One Way or Another came from the year 1979. And as Big Nige pointed out to me off there, Tony and Wrongton meeting both year and theme, because obviously Blondie, a tray bake equivalent to the brownie, but made with white chocolate, which is why I don't really like them too much. I'm not a big fan of white chocolate, to be honest. I always find it makes me feel really sickly. Yeah, I much prefer the brownie version. So there you go. But well done to Tony. Have a handshake from us for meeting both theme and year for that one. So Blondie and One Way or Another from 1979. So on our website at v2radio.co.uk, you can find the voucher shop. Now, we've got a number of deals on here, but this one caught my eye. And this is Amplify Hearing. They're proud to offer an independent hearing care service for all of their valued patients and their families. Their experienced audiologists provide high-quality hearing care and impartial advice tailored to your individual needs. Their services include earwax removal, hearing health checks, comprehensive hearing assessments and ongoing hearing care and support. The reason I mention this, my ears were ringing after my show on Friday. Obviously, I did mention on air that I had my headphones unusually loud for me, which is quite a feat given that I have them almost at maximum normally. But I got carried away on Friday, and I think my ears were ringing until I went to bed, let's put it that way. So if you're like me, you can get yourself a voucher on the V2 Radio voucher shop, half price, wax removal and hearing health check for just £42.50. So if you fancy that, head to v2vouchers.co.uk. All right, we'll continue the tunes on the way. An excellent track from the year 2000 from Shanks and Bigfoot for Lindsay and Crawley next.
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0: So Lindsay and Crawley said, hiya Sunday gang, hope everyone's had a good week. Her choice tonight then, Shanks and Bigfoot. And Sweet Like Chocolate said, I've been baking, and you can see a picture of Lindsay's baking. This looks really good, Big Nige. On our Facebook group, the Lock In on V2 Radio. It's her son LB's 7th birthday tomorrow. So happy birthday for tomorrow, LB. And he requested a cat cake. And she said, I've done my best to make it look like our cat Buddy. So I'm going to be doing redoing the ears when he's in bed later. Very good. And it looks incredible, by the way. So well done. And Dave in Fareham saying, beat me to it, Lindsay. He was going to request that song as well.
1: Or oh, what's in the cake?
0: Actually, that's I'm going to guess it's a chocolate cake. I reckon it's, yeah. So, Lindsay, let us know. Chocolate or sponge?
1: We need to know. We're turning this into a cookery show. We're
0: always... Steadily, we are.
1: It changes. Every week, we find something to talk about with regards to food.
0: So, I had, on the food topic, obviously, I mentioned that I didn't like white chocolate. You know, we were talking about the blondies. And Kaz in Hainaut said, agree with the white chocolate, sick emoji. She said, evening, lads. Marky Mark in Bursted, though, he said, evening, guys, how is everyone? White chocolate isn't chocolate. It's made from the waste from making chocolate. It's the lard of the chocolate world, which made me feel quite queasy.
1: Yeah, it's like syrup. It's like an offshoot of sugar. That's how they invented syrup. It was like the bit they throw away, and someone thought, we could use this. And it's a key ingredient in flapjacks, and it is delightful.
0: Love a good flapjack, though.
1: But I know what you're saying with regards to chocolate. White chocolate is very, very sweet. And it's not really chocolatey, but...
0: Don't get me started on how bad milk chocolate has gotten in this country. I'm definitely in the dark chocolate camp, but in small amounts.
1: Yeah, well, obviously, because I spent quite a bit of time in Belgium, and people say, oh, you must have loved the chocolate out there, and it was like, no, I prefer the English chocolate.
0: Yeah, but they've ruined it now. Like, since the Americans bought it, it's not really chocolate.
1: Yeah, because people used to say to me, how can you, like, Belgian chocolate? Because Belgian chocolate is just, I find it really quite rich. It's just like, you can't eat a massive bar of it, but... UK stuff, I could quite easily demolish.
0: Making me hungry now as well.
1: I might have to go down a petrol station in a minute and go get some.
0: So, got to say evening to Jenny, my birthday neighbour. She's messaged in. She said, so glad the football's back, and it was Liverpool's first game today. You're in your football get up today as well, aren't you?
1: It's my old World Cup t-shirt from but it's not specific to any kind of country, but it's one of the World Cup t-shirts. But yeah. I quite like it. It's loose, it's white, it was hot today, so yeah,
0: fair enough.
1: But yeah, my team didn't do too well at the weekend.
0: Oh, okay.
1: We lost 2-0 to Everton. It's the opening game of the season. You're not really into football, but yeah, this weekend it was the first weekend of the Premier League, so yeah.
0: Yeah, Kaz is the same. She said, don't get me started on the state of the company that makes chocolate that begins with the C.
1: All right.
0: Evening to Michael in Rustington as well. He said, evening, Stephen, Big Nige. Hope you're all having a good weekend. And I've got to say evening to Shani and Tanya, who I've got on the phone at the moment. So I better move on. So let's continue the tunes. I haven't heard this in absolutely ages. Will in Leeds said, hi, Steve, Big Nige and all the regulars. Please can I request Michael Jackson and Jam.

0: Michael Jackson and Jam, as requested by Will in Leeds. I was saying to Will on WhatsApp, haven't heard that song in absolutely ages. It was the full single from his eighth album, Dangerous, which was released in 1991. It was the first Michael Jackson album I actually owned. So thank you very much for the memories and requesting that one. And one thing about that song that I completely forgot about, but obviously features Heavy D from Heavy D and the Boys as well. So there you go.
1: Yeah, okay.
0: And obviously we were talking about Lindsay in Crawley and her cake making for her son LB's seventh birthday tomorrow. And we obviously wondered what sort it was. And so Lindsay's message back, she said it's a vanilla sponge cake with M&Ms and Skittles in the middle, so they fall out once it's cut. So
1: I think it's called like a volcano cake or a surprise cake or something.
0: Yeah, yeah, it does sound good.
1: It does sound like I'd need some insulin
0: afterwards,
1: yeah,
0: though.
1: that's going to be divine.
0: I hope he enjoys it. It looks incredible. And certainly her baking skills are far better than mine. That is for absolutely certain. And I have to wonder, like, the computer really hates me tonight because it's doing some really weird things again. Anyway, we will continue the tunes then on our theme of things you might find in or on a cake or the year 1979. If you want to get involved, 01243 963 960 on the phones or on WhatsApp, studio at v2radio.co.uk on the email, or you can get involved via our Facebook group. 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
3: From the Sky News Centre at 8, PC Matthew Blades has been described by his football club as a truly special coach. He died alongside PC Tom Clough, whose family say was their hero when their patrol car was hit by a Volkswagen going the wrong way on the A66 near Middlesbrough. It happened seconds after a separate pursuit was abandoned. Victoria Fuller's Cleveland's chief constable.
4: These were brave officers protecting our communities and serving our residents who didn't return home to their families at the end of their shift.
3: Five males in the Passat aged 17 to 23 were also killed. Cross Country said it will run a full service tomorrow after a power cut resulted in cancellations across its network. Passengers are being asked to continue to check before they travel. The Justice Secretary says no victim should have to look over their shoulder as exclusion zones for released prisoners are strengthened. Those convicted of serious crimes in England and Wales could be confined to areas of just a few miles. Rhiannon Bragg campaigns against domestic violence.
5: What will happen if or when there is a breach? How quickly would a response happen? There are an awful lot of holes in this, and at the end of the day, victims cannot rely on headlines. They need certainty and clarity, and they haven't got this yet, and they should have it in advance. October is very near.
3: A UK energy site described by officials as small scale was reportedly attacked by Iranian hackers and shut down for 4 days last month. In a statement, the government insists there was no risk to the UK's energy system. In sport, Liverpool scored a penalty with almost the last kick of the game to draw 2-2 at Newcastle in the Premier League. Manchester City also needed a late goal to come back to win their opener with Bournemouth 2-1. Brighton thrashed Aston Villa 4-0, scoring all their goals in the first half. And Emily Attax got married. The rival star, who has a son with partner Alistair Garner, described yesterday's ceremony as absolutely perfect. That's the latest. I'm AJ Walsh.
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7: Skies remaining generally clear overnight with any patches of cloud mostly confined to the coast. Going to be a light, gentle easterly breeze to go with that and lows of 10 degrees. Your Monday will see plenty of sunshine and a few patches of fair weather cloud. A cooler and windier day under a fresh northeasterly breeze though with highs of 24. Right now, 17 degrees in Crawley.
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0: Oh, Big G and Tangmere Graham requesting that one. Supertramp from our featured year of 1979 and Breakfast in America. It is V2 Radio for a Sunday night then. Stephen, Big Nige with you through until 10 o'clock, and you are picking all of the songs between now and then on our theme of things that you might find in a sponge cake or in or on a sponge cake, if you like. What are you giggling at over there?
1: I don't know, just sort of, if you kind of listening into the show, it's just a case of like theme of, yeah, things you'll find on a sponge cake. It's just like, if you're new to listening into the show, it'd be like, what are these guys on? Where did these ideas?
0: To be fair, yeah, they would think of that anyway.
1: Yeah.
0: Or you can pick something in 1979. Now, I said to you off air, Big Nige, that I bet Nicola, our exile in Surrey, will say, oh, what a wonderful year. And literally, she messaged in, a marvellous year to choose from. That was literally her first words.
1: I wonder why that was.
0: Yeah, exactly. She said, evening from the Dust Bowl of the Republic of Surrey. I'm sure she requested, so she's just sent me through the song that she's requesting. I'm pretty sure we played that literally on Friday the other week. Or in fact, no, I think we might have played it on Sunday. I just remember her requesting some Sleep Token not so long ago. Or she's gone for another track from Pink Floyd. I think we might do Floyd, actually, this week.
1: Oh, I think we should. Oh, yes.
0: So let's continue, shall we? So 79 was a great year for music, I will admit that. One of the many great years. And, of course, remember, you can hear that 70s show with Ian Meadows on Tuesday nights here at V2 Radio from 7. But Moley, Chris in Chichester requesting this belter, Tragedy at V2 Radio.

0: Nicholas bossing me around on the WhatsApp. As per usual, to be fair. Such a great track. 1979, then, the Bee Gees and Tragedy. I always worry about saying that wrong.
1: It hits the theme as well.
0: It does.
1: So Tragedy is my cake baking.
0: Tragic cake. Do you know, one day, given that we're turning this show into like a cookery show, we should actually do that one day. It's like, can we bake a proper cake between 7 and 10?
1: We should be able to. That's 3 hours.
0: I know. But like, this is us, right?
1: No, yeah, we should be able to do that. Because there is a cooker in the other kitchen, isn't there?
0: Well, there's a cooker in the V2 kitchen as well.
1: Yeah.
0: I did use it.
1: I don't think it's ever been used, though.
0: I have used it, yeah.
1: What did you make?
0: Big G and Tang Mei got me a pie, and I cooked that. Everybody came in and it's like, are you using the oven? It smells really good.
1: what was in the pie?
0: It was a vegetarian one, and I can't remember what it was, but it was terrific. No. It was so good.
1: If we're going to have a pie, it's got to be steak and kidney.
0: No, please. So 1979 was the year that Saddam Hussein formally became president of Iraq, I almost said prime minister for some reason, in July of 1979, consolidating his control over the country. His rise would have enormous consequences for the Middle East during the following decade. For the first time, voters across the European Economic Community directly elected members of the European Parliament. For British voters, this was an early indication of how European integration was becoming an increasingly important part of political life. In March of 1979, Scotland voted narrowly in favour of creating a Scottish Assembly, but the proposal fell because it didn't meet the required threshold of support from 40% of the entire electorate. Wales, meanwhile, voted against devolution. And on the 27th of August 1979, Lord Louis Mountbatten was killed by an IRA bomb while holidaying in County Sligo in Ireland. 18 British soldiers were also killed at Warren Point the same day, marking it one of the darkest days of the Troubles. Just a few of the things that happened in our featured year. Music-wise, now I feel like I have to give a free guard handshake to Graham in Fareham. This is a banger. Hi, Steve, Nigel and the Regulars. Can I request from 1979, Turn the Music Up by the Players Association, which reached number 8.

0: Every time I play that on the radio, I think, what a belter. Players Association from our featured year of 1979, as requested by Graham in Fareham. And yeah, Steve handshake for that one, Graham. What a brilliant track. I've heard from Graham in Tangmere, Big G. He said, Steve, you may have had the kale with vegan Parmesan cheese. I think it was actually, Graham. It was incredible. He said, I'll get Big Nye just steak and kidney for next weekend.
1: Go for it. Yes.
0: Yeah, you can then try the V2, oven.
1: All right.
0: It does. Okay. It definitely works.
1: Yeah, well, it's almost brand new. I think it's probably been used once, isn't it?
0: Yeah, yeah. Which is when I used it, yeah. Brilliant. Although I think Adam used it the other day because he came and said, have you ever used the oven here? I'm like, yeah, it's fine. And I'm pretty sure he had lunch for breakfast, which is like a real like Adam thing to do. Well, no, this was actual breakfast. You can't call it brunch at 9:30, can you?
1: What, in the morning?
0: Yeah.
1: Ooh, yeah. He's a hungry lad.
0: There's a debate for another day. But Ozzy and Scotty said, Big Nigel were like this. We both had lamb sheesh kebab. The diced lamb was cooked on the skewer, done medium rare. It was delicious in a pita bread with salad and mayo. This was done in a Turkish takeaway.
1: That does sound good. Yeah.
0: So there we go. Right, we'll continue the tunes in a sec. I've got another fine record. Now, let me just work out who requested this one. Oh, of course it was from Dave in Fareham. Sad Cafe playing next at V2.
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0: love that song. That came out in Fiji of 1979, and I think we can probably safely say Sad Cafe, you would find a cake in a cafe, so I think we can give him theme and year for that.
1: Yeah, not a, well, a Sad Cafe. You wouldn't want to go in a Sad Cafe, though. You want to go in a, like...
0: Happy Cafe.
1: Breakfast this morning, yes. We were in Midsummer Norton. No, it was when I was texting you. I was in Midsummer Norton. Right. And, yeah, they do a bagel Sunday.
0: Okay.
1: And they did this bagel today. Sausage, American cheese, hash brown, burger sauce, and then you can add an egg to it as well if you wanted to. And it was like, yeah, put the egg in.
0: Oh, the thing was of course.
1: Sloppy, very sloppy, very messy. I had egg all around. I've probably still got it around my jowl somewhere, but I had egg all over my hands. It's like, I was like eating like a one-year-old.
0: Oh, it does sound good, though.
1: It was delightful. It just hit the spot this morning. Yeah.
0: Oh, yeah. Did you like a good breakfast bagel?
1: Yeah.
0: So, yeah, very, very good. I say, well, this show is turning into a cookery show.
1: Yes.
0: Good, like, bit by bit.
1: We'll have Mary Berry as a listener soon. She'll be, like, phoning up, saying, giving us some sips.
0: That'd be nice.
1: She might even come in and cook us a cake.
0: Can you imagine?
1: Yeah, I know. She, yeah. We can do that. Yeah. Mary, if you're listening, yeah, we can cater for you.
0: Yeah, yeah. Get in touch with our agents.
1: Yeah. 01243.
0: Yeah, exactly.
1: 953.
0: I like how you know the telephone number.
1: Well, I know part
0: nine,
1: of it.
0: 96.
1: Yeah, I know. Yeah, I know. Yeah,
0: anyway.
1: Okay. But that was the agent's number.
0: Oh, right. Got you. So I've had a message here on our Facebook group from none other than Peter Gordon himself, who is here Wednesday nights from 7 with the 80s Express. Now, he made several suggestions. Quo and Icing in the Sun. See what you did there. The Raw Band, the Crunch E-Bit. But we went with this one because it's a belter. From 89, Pump Up the Jam at V2 Radio.

0: first bit of vinyl I ever bought, that Big Nine.
1: Interesting.
0: Back in 1989, when I was at school. Technotronic then pump up the jam, as suggested by our one and only PG, Peter Gordon, who you can hear on the 80s Express Wednesday nights. And oddly enough, the next song that was requested by Kaz in Hainault, from his personal stash, no less, Kaz's choice tonight, Godly and Cream at V2.

0: Love that song. Godly and Cream and Under Your Thumb. That came out in 1981 and requested by Kaz in Hainaut tonight. Got to say evening to Russell in Fishbourne. He sent me some gifs of jam being pumped up on a jack. He said, evening, Steve and Elvis. Late check-in as he's been busy. So, fair enough.
1: No, you inflate it with a bike pump.
0: Yeah, so exactly.
1: I put it in a pot.
0: Pump
1: so
0: up the jam.
1: It just bubbles up.
0: Oh, now I want to wonder whether you can make like a lava lamp, but out of jam and some air.
1: Quite possibly.
0: It probably needs a bit of heating, but I'm sure if you like put a light underneath it, it would make it viscous enough that you could probably get that to work. I might have to try that one day when I'm really bored. Lindsay and Crawley said, my ears are complete. I only popped one balloon. She said, please can you say thank you to River for being a great help today, though. Obviously getting everything ready for LB's 7th birthday tomorrow. So
1: yeah, well done, River.
0: Thank you, River. And let's say you can stay up late tonight, River.
1: Oh, right. Most definitely.
0: Yeah. Steve says you can stay up late.
1: Yeah. Till the end of the show.
0: Yeah, exactly. 10 o'clock. Why not? It's like school holidays, right?
1: Are we finishing at 10 tonight, or is it?
0: So far, so good. I don't want to jinx it, though.
1: Okay.
0: Right, let's get this on. So, evening to Lou in Horsham, who is a very fine cook. Steve the Grim Reaper also requesting this one. It's the brilliant Deacon Blue at V2 Radio.

0: You know, I said we weren't going to be late tonight, Big Nige.
1: Yes.
0: I might have jinxed it. Yeah.
1: Have I cursed it? Broken up and swallowed and wrapped in bits of silver.
0: ...1988, I love that song. Deacon Blue and Chocolate Girl. That especially for Lou in Horsham and Steve the Grim Reaper up there in Lincolnshire. What a great tune that is. And I had a message from Lindsay. She said, thanks, you like making River stay up late, don't you? I said, luckily 10 p.m. is 20 minutes, right? Yeah, I think it's so mean.
1: No, it's not, actually. It's
0: no.
1: Not.
0: Yeah.

0: 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Simple changes like shorter showers and giving the sprinklers a break can make a big difference. 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
4: 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This is especially for Stanley in Tangmere, who is 11 today, starting high school soon. His choice tonight from our featured year, it's Michael Jackson, Rock With You.

especially for Stan in Tangmere then on his 11th birthday. Hope you've had a good day, fella. Love a bit of early Jacko. Rock with you. Now, next on my list, Big Nige, we have to have a bit of a word with Mr. Pink in Chichester. Right, we'll play for me. I don't know what he puts in his cakes, but he's clearly been to Amsterdam. It's Weezer at V2.

0: Not gonna lie, love this song. 2001, it is Weezer at V2. What a tune. Thank you, Pinky.
1: It's probably tied in with a piping bag, you know, obviously, for putting the cream on the top, you know?
0: Maybe. Right, let's get this on for Nigel in Fratton, one of my favourite tracks. It's ELO here at V2 Radio. You got me.

0: So Nigel in France saying, evening Steve, Big Nigel and all the regulars. Hope everyone's having a great weekend. ELO reached number 3 in 1979, as he mentioned. Great track as well, one of my favourites. So, you've broken out the sponge cake for us.
1: I have opened the sponge cake, it's been cut.
0: I'm just in the middle of getting a cup of coffee ready for us, so we'll enjoy that in a second. In the meantime, let's stay in 1979. Nick in Yeovil had a nice chat with him on the phone. He had the hiccups, though, multiple times. Hopefully he's got rid of them now. Gary Newman and Carl.

Steve the Grim Reaper saying, oh, bit of Gary Newman. Can't go wrong with that. Indeed, that requested by Nick in Yeovil tonight. All right, taking us up to the news for 9 o'clock. Susan up there on South Tyneside said, hi, Steve, Nigel, and all the regulars. Hope everyone's enjoying the weekend. She said, please, could I have this from 1979? From The Brilliant Journey. Her choice. Loving, touching, squeezing.

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7: From the Sky News Centre at 9. The wife of PC Matthew Blades, one of two officers killed in a crash on Teesside, says the pain of losing him is beyond words, calling him a devoted father. He died alongside PC Tom Clough when their patrol car was hit by a Volkswagen on the wrong side of the A66 near Middlesbrough. Its five occupants, aged between 17 and 23, also died. Mourners are laying flowers at the scene.
8: God bless all the families, honestly.
9: No one deserves to not come home. I'm a reserve. I've never seen anything extreme, but all of us who put our names on these lines, we're willing to do things like this. No one should have to, but we do.
7: Cross Country says it expects to run a full service tomorrow after a power cut resulted in almost all trains being cancelled today. Passengers are being asked to continue to check their routes before they travel. Serious sexual and violent offenders in England and Wales could be confined to new restriction zones of only a few miles once they leave prison. It's hoped that would stop victims from coming into contact with their attackers. A 34-year-old man's been arrested on suspicion of murder following a house fire in West London. A woman aged 48 died in hospital after the blaze in Hounslow in the early hours of Wednesday morning. In sport, Newcastle were denied an opening Premier League win by a late penalty. They drew 2-2 with Liverpool at St James's Park. New boss Matthias Jickle feels it was a soft decision.
10: It was a tough end. Hard luck, I would say. In general, I'm really, really happy with the performance after such a short amount of time. The guys were fighting till the end. They put their heart on the pitch, and this is something we said that's not negotiable.
7: Manchester City scored late to beat Bournemouth 2-1. Aston Villa's campaign started with a 4-0 defeat at Brighton. And Britain's Lando Norris claimed victory at Formula One's Dutch Grand Prix. The world title holder came in ahead of championship leader Kimi Antonelli. That's the latest.
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12: Skies remaining generally clear tonight. Any patches of cloud mostly confined to the coast. Going to be a light to gentle easterly breeze along with that and a low of 10 degrees. Your Monday, going to see plenty of sunshine and a few patches of fair weather cloud. It's going to be a cooler and windier day under fresh northeasterly breeze though, with highs of 24. Right now, 18 degrees in Gosport.
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12: So our theme, anything you might find in or on a cake or the year 1979. This one from the latter. Vanessa saying, evening all, please may I request Dr. Hook, When You're in Love with a Beautiful Woman. It was number one when I was born.

0: excited for Vanessa in Alderwick tonight. Bit of Dr. Hook from our feature G of 1979. And it was number one when she was born. So, what, you year younger than me then? Because I was 78. So, there you go. Big Noise, were you 74?
1: 71.
0: 71? 71. Why did I think you were 74?
1: This year, Laurie's 74.
0: Ah, okay, that would be it then. So, V2 Radio for a Sunday night. Stephen Big Nige with you through until, well, around about 10, as usual. Going to be a little bit late. And, well, so let's move through these as quickly as we can, shall we? And got to say a very good evening to Sarah, Jane and Pete, by the way. That their song's coming up later on. They said, had to come in, no fire tonight, but got cold. So listening to the end of the show in bed... Very good. And this is for Helen in Chichester. She said, hi, Steve, Big Nigel, and all the regulars. Hope you all had a great week. She said, also, congrats to producer Elsie on her GCSE results. Thank you very much. So on the cake theme, Helen's choice, the brilliant Cranberries and Zombie here at V2 Radio.

0: So me and Big Nige full of coffee and cake now.
1: Yeah, we're fully loaded, aren't we?
0: It's very good. We had 2 bits each.
1: Yes. Well, it's a smallish kind of cake.
0: Well, you know, we were good. I thought you were just going to cut that in half,
1: yeah,
0: to be honest.
1: Split it 50-50.
0: but that was a brilliant track from 1994 from the Cranberries. Zombie, especially for Helen in Chichester then. Got to say evening to Steve and Sue in Esbourne. They said, hi, Steve, Big Nigel, all the regulars. Hope you've had a great weekend. And I've also got to say evening to Janet in Chichester. She said, she was going to phone for a chat, but as usual, life got in the way. She said, unfortunately, I missed my choice of tunes, but I'm sure you played it. No, it's coming up. We're a bit behind, as usual.
1: Oh, Neil Diamond.
0: Yeah, this especially for Helen's mum, Brenda. This from our featured year, then, of 1979. I'm guessing you're going to sing all the words to this.
1: Yes, definitely.
0: Neil Diamond, Forever in Blue Jeans, here at V2 Radio.

0: Ozzy and Scotty loving that one as well. But Brenda in Chichester, Neil Diamond, and Forever in Blue Jeans. Big Nige singing that very nicely, I might add. You've got a much better singing voice than I have, let's put it that way.
1: It sounded like Neil Diamond was in the room with us, didn't it?
0: It did, yeah. You got blue jeans on as well, haven't you?
1: No, I've got like shorts.
0: Nice to see. I'm really, you know, like
1: observant. Yeah, it's summer. Yeah, so yeah, I definitely got shorts on. But these, I'd be wearing shorts maybe until about October. But like a, I'm a bit like a Gary Booker.
0: Yeah.
1: Like shorts.
0: I haven't opened my front door to you yet, like with snow coming down, like I have to Gary Booker, whilst he was wearing jeans and a t-shirt.
1: But I'm exactly the same. It's just
0: warm-blooded. Yes. I think it's hot-blooded.
1: Yeah.
0: There's a song about that. we'll have to do that as a theme one week, I think.
1: Yeah, I walked around in minus 18 degrees in Oslo in jeans and a t-shirt.
0: No,
1: I was baking in the hotel, and it was like, I've got to go outside, and it was like, they cleared all the roads, but obviously where they hadn't cleared the roads, it was like knee deep in snow, and it was like minus 18, and it was like, this is nice and fresh.
0: No, I'd get hypothermia and probably expire.
1: just looking at it.
0: No, I went to the French Alps once on a snowboarding holiday. I've never done it again. I said, winter holiday is definitely not for me. I can remember walking down to get dinner that night, and they had, you know, where they have the temperature shown up in the town square. It was minus 22, and I couldn't feel anything by the time we got into that place. It was awful.
1: It's proper cold.
0: Yeah.
1: Proper cold.
0: So we played Neil Diamond, Forever in Blue Jeans from 1979. We couldn't have a more different track to play now. This from 2017 and requested by Sean on the Isle of Wight. His choice, Katy Perry featuring Migos. This is Bon Appetit. Katy Perry.

0: know, I've been trying to roughly keep to time. I'm just going to give up now. I've just looked at how far over I am. Really like that. Katy Perry featuring Migos and Bon Appetit. That must have passed me by because I do not remember that at all. But Sean on the Isle of Wight requesting that and working very nicely indeed with our theme, I thought.
1: Are we going to be handing over to Ian Meadows in the morning?
0: No, not quite. It's not going to be like that time we went over till about 11 o'clock. It's only going to be like 10 minutes. It'll be fine. Lawrence and Ian just messaged in. They said, hi, Steve, please say hello to Janet from the Bursted Lads. She's V2 royalty. Indeed she is. Bless her. And she said, I'd love a chat with you and Nige. She said, what? She said, I actually washed my shorts and mini tops today and we'll put them away for another time. Oh, you're talking about the... you were talking about the fact that it's got a bit chilly now. Now you've done that. You realise we're going to end up with another heat wave.
1: We are supposed to get another heat wave, aren't we?
0: Are we? Oh, I've just looked at the forecast, actually, for next week. Thursday, Friday, Saturday, thunderstorms and highs of, like, 21, 22. I think the best day next week is going to be Wednesday.
1: It's bank holiday weekend next week.
0: It is, well, yeah. 31st, isn't it? It's bank holiday Monday. Rainy and 21 at the moment. But you know, the weather forecast rubbish that far out. It's never accurate, is it? I can remember, you know, obviously reading it out every single time I'm on air, and then how often it's wrong the next day. It always makes me laugh, but there you go. But yeah, you've jinxed it now, Janet. You've put all of your, like, your summer stuff away, and it's going to get hot again. Speaking of Janet, her tune next to V2.
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0: hate talking over the guitar solos, but obviously it kind of tapers off at the end there. Dire Straits, Sultans of Swing, and that especially for Janet in Chichester, as Lauren St. Ian very nicely put it, V2 royalty. Indeed, I like that. Also, I have to give a special mention and a round of applause to Vanessa in Aldwick. She said that track from Dire Straits that Janet requested also meets the cake brief too. Sultanas of Swing.
1: That's more of a pudding though. Yeah. Like Spotted Dick.
0: It's fine. You're making me hungry now. Right, this is especially for Sarah Jane in Bognor.

0: I don't know, Sarah Jane in Bognor, listening in bed as it was too cold and they didn't have the fire lit tonight. Great choice that, though. From 1977, The Stranglers and Peaches. So Pete's choice tonight was this.
1: The lights were green.

0: 1975.
1: Oh, let me mend it in the kitchen. I've got to fix it in the garden.
0: Jasper Carrot, Funky Moped. And that especially for Pete and Bognar. I do like a nice carrot cake. I think it would probably be second on my list behind Coffee and Walnut and a Cherry Bakewell, I think. But we were talking about this off air. You would basically take any cake.
2: Ah, yes.
0: Not picky at all.
2: There's nothing bad about cake.
0: Fair enough. Next on my list is Jenny, my birthday neighbour in Bognor. She said, hey, Steve, Big Nige, and all of the lovely people. And she said, I hope everyone's having a great weekend. Can she request this?

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2: House, to be fair, especially being as it's the school holidays, is just to leave the recipe on, like, in the kitchen for Mia to see. And she loves making cakes and stuff.
3: The cake baking fairies turn up and suddenly you come down the following day and there's a cake already on the site.
2: It is very much like that. And I got to say also evening to Leanne in Grimsby. She's feeling a bit under the weather, so a late check-in from her. And hope you feel better soon, Leanne. And then the other thing, I had a message from Lawrence in Burstead. He said, Jasper Carrot, man after my own heart, born and bred in Birmingham like me. And I said, I'd never have guessed that. He doesn't have that Brummy accent anymore. And he said, my mum, who was an actress before I was born, went on to have me and beat the accent out of me. Personally, I love the Brummy accent, Babs, he says. Very good. And Janet in Chichester says, thank you, Steve, and of course, Ian and Lawrence. If being one of your older listeners means I'm special, then I'll accept the compliment. So, yes, we crown you Queen of V2, Janet. So, thank you very much. Right, let's continue the tunes then, because we're already 12 minutes over so far. So this belter for Val up there on Tyneside, what a great choice. From 1967, Cream, Sunshine of Your Love at V2.

0: Oh, what a belter. Cream and Sunshine of Your Love here at V2 Radio. That from 1967 and requested by Val up there on Tyneside. I hope the weather is better up there than it has been down here. I'm guessing it might be a bit rainy, but hope all is good up there. I hope you've had a nice weekend. And, one thing to mention that I haven't already, we haven't yet sorted out our paddle voucher, Big Nige, because obviously if you fancy giving paddle a go, we've teamed up with Chichester Rackets and Fitness Club, and you can get an exclusive 1 hour paddle session for just £20. That's half the usual £40 price. If you fancy giving this a go, it is brilliant. I've played it many time in Lanzarote. It is such a good game to play as doubles or singles, to be fair. And so you can get your vouchers at v2vouchers.co.uk. They are extremely limited, so once they're gone, they are gone. So head to the website now if you fancy giving that a go. In the meantime, we'll get back to the tunes. And for Jackie and Bognor, some Stereophonics next.
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7: Take

2003, Stereophonics, You Stole My Money, Honey, and that requested by Jackie and Bognor. She said, evening, Steve, Big Nige, and all the Sunday regulars. Hope everyone's good. And she said, have a great show. Cheers from Jackie and Bognor. What a great tune. Right, we have 1, 2, 3, 4, 5 songs left. So we're going to be about, God, I don't know, a quarter of an hour late. Next on my list, this was in the charts in 1979. Apparently there is a food reference in it. I'll trust that there is. But Shani in Littlehampton requesting this belter, Donna Summer, MacArthur Park.

There you go. I think we should give both theme and year for the cake references in Donna Summer's MacArthur Park. And that requested by Shani in Littlehampton. And thank you to Marky Mark in Burstead saying Pete played that earlier as well for the cake reference. And yeah, Kaz saying the same about the cake references. So that was Shani's choice tonight. And well, Tanya's choice...

So this from Peter Gordon's personal stash on a Wednesday night with the 80s Express. This one from 1987, Def Leppard. Pour Some Sugar on Me at V2 Radio.

0: Oh, the brilliant Def Leppard and Pour Some Sugar on Me. That especially for Tanya in Littlehampton. And Leanne saying, love the Leopard. Yeah, indeed. Kaz saying, 10 p.m. Indeed. Close the curtains, dim the lights, cash at the bar. Free nuts. Proper locking again tonight. What are we just come up with 3 minutes past 10. Sunday Night Live across the South. Stephen Big Nige with a little bit of an extended lock-in. Shh, don't tell anyone, though. Next on my list, so we've got 1, 2, 3 songs left. And, well, this for Nicola, our exile in Surrey. She said, don't forget, I was born on the 9th of January, 1979. And I said, that was a dark day in history. She said, no, it was the greatest day in history. So let's get this on for her. This came out in 1979. Pink Floyd, Another Brick in the Wall.
1: We

0: She threatened me if I talked over the guitar solo.
1: Oh, okay. All right, okay.
0: So for Nickel Hour Exile in Surrey.
1: Let it play up.
0: Yeah, exactly. Ozzy saying excellent tune. Don't encourage her, Ozzy. She'll get really big-headed.
1: I do like Floyd.
0: Yeah, that, like is a, Floyd, that is a great tune. I was thinking how good that is at this time of the night. So, yeah, good choice. Yeah, good choice, Nicola. It was definitely better than the Sleep Token, that the other track she picked.
1: I've been practicing Wish You Were Here on the guitar.
0: Have you really?
1: Yeah. And on
0: how's
1: the
0: that going, by the way?
1: And the uke. Well, it's stopped for the summer.
0: Oh, okay.
1: Yeah, the teacher we have is kind of takes a bit of a break for the summer holidays, spend some time with the kids and stuff like that.
0: Fair enough.
1: A restart again, beginning of September. But yeah, it was going all right then.
0: I can't wait to see the results of this.
1: I can share a little video with you of me playing Wish You Were Here on the U.
0: Okay. All right. Yeah. I'm up for that. Right, in the meantime, let's get the last two songs on for the lock-in on this Sunday night. Evening to Mick in Bromley, the governor, who said he was commenting on our idea to bake a cake one Sunday and then proceeded to tell us that we should do it in the microwave and cheat.
1: Yeah. No. It's got to be a properly proper baked. Yeah, it's got to not have a soggy bottom.
0: Not this time, at least. Right, Mick's choice. This is a belter. To be fair, I picked this for him. He said anything from the Jam, so I picked this.

Do you know, I just realised that not in our regular rotation. What a belter that is. 1982, The Jam and Beat Surrender, playing that for Mick in Bromley tonight. Now, last song from us, then, Big Nige. Originally, it was going to be 10cc, I'm Not In Love. And then Lindsay in Crawley's mum, Tanya, changed her mind. Now, Tanya normally lives in Haven, I think. She went for this instead.

0: Oh, there you go, especially for Tanya. That's Lindsay's mum in Crawley. And that Candle in the Wind then from Elton John, and nicely on our theme to finish as well. I said to Lindsay on the WhatsApp, and I said, I hope Rivet enjoyed his late night. She said, he was in bed before nine. Very good. Look at that, we're only a quarter of an hour late. So there you go, another lock-in done and dusted. Time for us to kick you out of our virtual pub then. Get out of my pub! So our theme tonight then, anything you might put on or find in a cake. Specifically a sponge, but we kind of diverted from that, which is fine. Or you could have picked the year 1979. So thank you to Leanne in Grimsby, Russell in Fishbourne, Lawrence near the Bursted Lands, Ozzy and Scotty in Rustington, Kaz in Hainault, Janet in Chichester, Stephen Sue in Esbourne, Vanessa in Aldwick, Steve the Grim Reaper up there in Lincolnshire, Lindsay and Tanya in Crawley, Sarah Jane and Pete in Bognor, Stanley in Tangmere, happy birthday by the way Stanley again, Nicola our exile in Surrey, Shani and Tanya in Littlehampton, Graham in Tangmere, Big G, Will in Leeds, Sean and John on the Isle of Wight, Michael in Rustington, Jenny in Bognor, Dave and Kim in Fareham, Jackie in Bognor, Lou and Kevin Horsham, Rosie in Goring, Marky Mark in Bursted, Pat in Lanzarote, Mr. V in Middleton-on-Sea, Tony in Rungton, Moley in Chichester, Graham in Fareham, Pinky in Chichester, Nigel in Fratton, Susan up there on South Tyneside, Helen and Brenda in Chichester, Val on North Tyneside, and an honorary mention for Chris in Croydon. He tuned in a bit late and then requested all songs that we'd already played. Bless him.
1: Good
0: thought
1: effort.
0: Was there.
1: Yeah,
0: good effort. And so I had a couple of messages here. Ozzy and Scotty said, Steve, big night. Thanks for an awesome show tonight. And thanks to all the regulars for their support and requests. Have a good week all and good night. He said, now we can finish the wine. Kaz said, have a great week, Captain. She said, give my love to Elsie as well. Thank you very much. And thank you to everybody that got involved then. Don't forget, Tanya's going to wake you up tomorrow morning. In fact, no, Meadows wakes you up tomorrow morning from 6 o'clock with the early bird hour. Tanya's here from 7. And, of course, she has the brunch hour from 10 o'clock as well. He says, quickly scanning to see who's on the brunch hour this week. Where's it gone? It's around here somewhere. I can't find it. And then Neil Bateman's back on your radio from 11. Of course, Battle of the Listeners at the moment on as it's the summer holidays. And then you've got Carl Rally on drive time as Crouchy's off on his holes this week. So he's here from 3. And then Mike Buxton with your soft rock classics from 7 until 10. I hope you have a wonderful week. Coming up in just a check, in just a tick, a bit of a shortened V2 and chill. Kicking off with an absolute belter from The Cure. I promise you, it's my favourite Cure track. It's going to be great. So have a good week. Thanks, Big Nige.
1: Cheers, mate.
0: And I'll catch you Friday night from 7. Good night.
1: Good night, everybody. 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
7: from the Sky News Centre at 10. Forever loved, forever missed, forever our superhero. That's how PC Matthew Blades has been remembered in a tribute from his wife. He died alongside PC Tom Clough when their patrol car was hit by a Volkswagen on the wrong side of the A66 near Middlesbrough. Five males aged between 17 and 23 who were also travelling in the Passat were killed. Our North of England correspondent Tom Parmenter summarises the police watchdog's early findings.
8: The independent investigators have revealed that the Volkswagen Passat had cloned number plates. That's why they were alerted to it. Multiple police teams pursued it for 7 minutes through the streets of Middlesbrough.
7: Cross Country says it expects to run a full service tomorrow after a power cut resulted in almost all trains being cancelled today. Passengers are being asked to check before they travel. Two men aged in their 20s and 50s arrested in connection with a stabbing in County Antrim have been released. It happened in Newton Abbey just before 8:30 yesterday morning. A British energy site was reportedly attacked by Iranian hackers and shut down for 4 days last month. In a statement, the government insists there was no risk to the UK's energy system, which it's described as highly resilient. The England and Wales Cricket Board are investigating after footage showed Bryden Carse in handcuffs outside a nightclub in Derby last night. It's understood the Durham fast bowler was briefly detained by police, but not arrested. In sport, Liverpool rescued a point with a very late penalty as they drew their Premier League opener 2-2 at Newcastle. New boss Andoni Iraola feels it was a fair outcome.
9: It's not the result you wanted before the game, but obviously finishing scoring in the last minute, it gives you a better taste probably. I don't think we deserve to lose.
7: Manchester City began life under Enzo Maresca with a 2-1 win against Bournemouth thanks to an injury time goal. Brighton thrashed Aston Villa 4-0 in their first game, but Villa were reduced to 10 men. That's the latest. I'm Connor Sefton.
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6: From the Sky News Centre at midnight, two police officers who were killed in a crash on Teesside on Saturday are being remembered as heroes and role models. Matthew Blades and Tom Clough were hit by a Volkswagen Passat, which had been pursued by police before it crossed into the incoming lane of the A66. Its five occupants, aged between 17 and 23, also died. Graham Wettens, a police commentator.
7: Pursuit only lasted a few minutes, but as soon as the Passat turned onto the wrong side of the dual carriageway, the pursuit side of it was aborted, was terminated. The police vehicle then moved on to the right side of the road. So it's entirely possible that that police vehicle actually witnessed or came across the collision.
6: Andy Burnham will visit Kyiv later as he makes his first foreign trip as Prime Minister. The government's given defence company MBDA permission to share secret information about UK-made parts of a missile that Ukraine plans to assemble itself. Reform UK says it would prioritise British-born young workers for social housing. Nigel Farage claims his party would also bump veterans and married couples with children to the front of the queue. Shelters called it a blatant distraction from the real cause of homelessness. Hidden school costs are estimated to cost families an extra £15,000 from reception to GCSEs. Nationwide's research says parents are spending six times more on clubs than school trips. In sport, Manchester City secured a dramatic 2-1 win against Bournemouth in their opening match of the Premier League season. They came back from a goal down to hand new boss Enzo Maresca his first 3 points. The Italian says his side are still finding their feet.
8: We visualise things and then we see if they work. But at the same time, you need to win games, so it's not easy. And today, I think we have been also lucky.
6: Aston Villa suffered a 4-0 defeat at Brighton. Liverpool scored very late to draw 2-2 at Newcastle. And Formula One's Dutch Grand Prix was won by Britain's Lando Norris. It's the McLaren driver's second consecutive victory. Kimi Antonelli was second. That's the latest. I'm Connor Sefton.
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